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4: Let's go, dawg.

0: There is a new study that says 90% of single Americans say situationships are now common. Among Gen Z women, it is 99%. That is crazy.
1: You don't got to deal with the BS.
0: I don't know. I mean, I guess I can tell you this much. After going through a divorce, I definitely now have a trillion million more boundaries in my life that I would have, that I would put in place when it comes to a relationship.
2: I just feel like situationships, it just means you're confused all the time. No. Like you don't really know what you are. Yeah, that's a situationship.
1: Think about a situationship. You can just enjoy the moments. So you can go out, catch a movie, hook up after, and then you can go home.
2: I feel like I would catch feelings and I wouldn't want to be in a situation where I like didn't know how the person felt about me, but I was having feelings.
1: But that's fine. You can just meet up with them. You can do your dates.
2: It's not
1: and then
2: fine.
1: And then you
2: I'm
1: can
2: telling
1: go,
2: you, that wouldn't be fine for
1: you
2: me.
1: You can go home. Like, I don't understand what you need the extra stuff for.
2: I just explained, like for me personally, I would want that.
1: I just think you need someone to nag on.
0: Oh my God. Oh,
1: if we're going to go there.
2: Why do you hate me?
1: I don't hate you. You're wearing my jacket.
0: I got a pass. Let's
1: Tino's out.
0: Let's talk to Gloria and see what she thinks about this. Next.
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12: 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You ever hear the expression? Like you ain't got that dog in you. 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Gotta have top dog with you. 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And he gonna fight. He gonna fight to the end. And you know what he gonna try to do. He gonna

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0: So we're talking about the fact that 90% of single Americans say situationships are now just common. And among Gen Z women, it is 99%. That is just...
1: That's wild.
0: It's crazy to think, right? It's a thing. Mm-hmm. I mean, we got Gloria on the line. Does this sound like, I don't know, is it acceptable or normal to you?
2: Right now, that's how it is right now for like the young age. But I feel like us back in the day, we were looking for someone to love.

0: love and be with forever. But now how the culture is, these kids, they just want to mess around.
1: Why do you think? Because, I mean, it's such a weird thing. Like, I feel like we're wired to be with somebody else, to have a person to be with. So why does the youth not want that?
0: It's social media.
2: Yeah, but have you ever tried, like, that culture, though? Or did you just, you know, jump into this relationship right away?
0: No, I've been with my partner for a while, so I never wanted to.
1: That's a beautiful thing. And mm-hmm. I want you to know, Nicasio, no matter what he says here and how he tries to act, Nicasio has been with his girl since he was 17 years old. He's 34 now. They only broke up one time, and they broke up for like 3 months. And that's it. Only relationship he's ever been in. The complete opposite of a player, just so you know.
2: No,
0: I'm just like Nicasio because I've been with my husband as well since I was 15.
2: I know, but don't you think, like, agree with me here. You also want to see if that grass is greener on the other side.
0: Maybe it might not be, and it's good on this side right now.
2: Yeah, but is the grass kind of yellow? Is it going out?
1: Like yours is.
0: No.
2: Oh, my God.
3: She's not worried about if the grass is greener because her grass is green.
1: I have turf.
2: Oh, it's fake. It's fake.
1: I saw this headline, and it kind of ties in perfectly with what we're talking about. Are we in the prostitution era of dating?
2: Hey, yo, shout out, Trick on Me.
1: No, okay, for real?
2: Oh, damn.
1: No, listen, we'll play the audio for you next, and she kind of has some points, I think. Maybe I'm wrong. We'll listen together.
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0: we in the prostitution era of dating? Now, I know that sounds wild at first. Like, what are you talking about? But came across this last night. It's a little reel on Instagram. Let's listen to it, and then we can discuss.
1: Most of the super beautiful women that you see on Instagram are single because they don't know how to act. They can attract you, but they can't keep you because they don't have no character. Mm-hmm. They don't have no loyalty, mm-hmm. and they're fully engrossed into this prostitution era. What can you do for me? What you won't do for me, he could do for me. Mm-hmm. Nice. And then that man says, well, go get it from him then. And then now she goes over here to him, and then she says, well, what can you do for me? What you can't do for me, they could do for me. Then he says, well, go over there after giving something to him. Now you on three guys. It's only been 6 months. You got two new bags, but your reputation is wrecked.
0: Serena, what are your thoughts?
2: I think it's true to an extent, but I don't think it's just women because there's Nicasio says all the time, like, if I'm going to take a girl to dinner, like, what do I get out of it? So I think it goes both ways where there's like this mindset where people think that they're entitled to something.
3: Like a good transaction.
0: Everything is a give and take. If you go get groceries, you give the money, you True. Get
2: but
0: the groceries.
2: But if you're dating, I don't think it should be transactional like that. Like, you're getting to know somebody, so I don't think, like, a woman should be like, oh, he should take me to buy, I don't know, like a $200 steak somewhere. Like, because you're getting to know somebody, but also the guy shouldn't be like, oh, I'm taking her to dinner, so I should get this too.
0: Bro, we should just stop. If we're being honest, let's quit. We should stop messing around.
3: Let's quit the beat.
0: Me and you?
3: Need to just...
0: We need to let's go have dinner, bro. Let's talk about this. Bro, I mean,
3: like, we'd have fun. And the thing is, you paying, you know I'm putting out.
0: We'd be talking about fashion yeah. and laughing and bro. Cheers and drinks, and it'd be funny.
3: And it ain't nothing. I ain't gonna make you chase it. We hitting the car that night.
0: Oh man, and you know it's Tesla, so it's gonna auto drive,
3: bro. And we can doodle after we're done.
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0: Grizzy Drake has shared a post that's starting to go viral, and it's basically a list of reasons of why he's single.
3: That's a good, yeah.
0: Okay. I relate to a few of these. Me and Drake, same level, right? We'll talk all about it next.
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1: Everything you need, I'ma be there for you.
0: 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Yeah.

0: Drake just shared his list of reasons why he's still single. And we'll start with number one. He said, I'm a massive overthinker. Number two, I care too deeply. Number three, I'm a be safe type of guy. Message me when you get home. Have a good night type of guy. I get that because a lot of girls don't want that no more. They think it's too clingy. Number four, he said, I have so much energy. Number five, I give my all to people who don't give me half back.
1: Well, they can't even give you nothing.
0: That's
1: your
0: the
1: Drake.
0: One. That's the one. Number six, he said, I would do anything to make someone happy, even if it means I get hurt in the process. Number seven, I relate to this one. I need reassurance all the time. My ex told me, God, why would I just keep giving you reassurance? I was like, because I need it. Can I ask for something?
1: Oh, my God. You see?
0: Number eight, I'll push you away when I feel like the energy isn't reciprocated. That's me. Too.
2: What happens if you're in your own head, though, and, like, nothing was ever wrong?
0: I'm pretty good at it. That's why I know. Like, you don't hate me, but there's a strong dislike.
2: Oh, my gosh.
0: And number nine, he said, I love old school romance, and that's just not a thing for our generation.
2: Was this actually Drake? I saw this list, but I'm like, was this real Drake, or was it just, like, someone like, oh, Champagne Poppy said this, and...
1: Well, that is Drake.
2: I know, but... Did it come from him?
1: Oh, yeah, for sure. It sounds like him, in the songs at least.
0: I don't know. I saw it online, so I just believed it, Serena.
3: Coming up next.
0: Does everybody in here use Cash App?
2: No, I do not.
0: I like Cash App. I use it for like valet sometimes and stuff like that.
1: Whenever I don't want a charge to be seen, I'll shoot him in the Cash App.
2: I created a Cash App, and the second, I'm not even joking, the second I created it, I got a request from, like, someone that I hadn't talked to.
1: Oh, yeah.
2: Yeah.
0: That's crazy. Like, Cash App has launched a new way for users to tap and pay, and I don't even understand the reasoning behind it. We'll see if Nicasio can fill us in next.
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0: Cash App has launched a new way for users to pay, and it's basically a little wand.
1: That's cute.
0: It looks like a fairy wand, like with a little star. Cash App had posted it, and it says, ta-da, the Cash App wand is here. Tap it, lock it, style it. Everything you love about your Cash App card, just a little more magical. Order now. I don't understand why, though. Is it just to be cute?
1: Well, I think it's because it went viral, but I can't remember if it was a mom or a dad, but they put their like debit card in a wand. So when they took like their kids out to like buy something, it was like this like magic wand, and like the kids loved it. So I feel like
0: it's a $25 wand. It connects to a user's Cash App card, and it works anywhere that contactless. Jesus, payments are accepted. The company says that the wand is part of a new line of customizable payment accessories called Cash App Tags, designed to make paying for things more fun and expressive.
2: I get it, but
0: I'd be walking around everywhere just tapping people with it, like, sah!
2: I would do that with my kid not there, because I don't want him to see how easy it might look easy to him. Like, oh, that's it? Boom, got it. Boom, bought it. Like, it's not going to look that easy.
1: You just do it by yourself?
2: Well,
0: I have an ex that believes in witchcraft, and she casts spells all the time. And I was, as soon as I saw this, I thought of her. I was like, this, because right now she uses a Harry Potter one. I was like, this would be perfect.
2: It would if she had money.
0: To make her feel a little more magical.
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0: All right, listen to therapy, man. Today, Marcus reached out. He feels that there's a big double standard in his relationship when it comes to social media.
1: Uh-oh.
0: The DM that he sent says, listen, I need some advice, man. My girlfriend and I keep having the same argument, and honestly, I just feel like there's a huge double standard. We've been together for about 2 years, and if a woman ever DMs me, my girlfriend expects me to either ignore it or immediately shut it down. She says responding to women is disrespectful when you're in a relationship. And honestly, I respected that. The problem is, when it comes to her, she's really into social media and considers herself an influencer. Anytime guys message her, comment on her pictures, or slide into her DMs, she'll respond and engage with them. When I bring it up, she says it's different because she's trying to grow her following and build her brand. Her argument is that social media is a part of what she wants to do, and networking with followers is important. My argument is that these aren't companies reaching out. They're mostly random guys complimenting her looks, flirting, or just trying to get attention. And what really frustrates me is that she expects one set of rules for me and a completely different set for herself. I'll be honest, she doesn't really make any money from social media, so sometimes I feel like she's using the I'm an influencer thing as an excuse to keep conversations going. I just know she'd be upset if the roles were reversed. I know that's a lot to take in. Process everything that Marcus just said, and then we'll have a conversation about it next. It's Listener Therapy on Tino Cochino Radio.
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3: I called my mom recently. 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Turns out she was drunk. 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Was I okay? I'm like, you didn't say anything. 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
1: Yes,
0: Marcus reached out. He's feeling some type of way because he's been dating this girl about 2 years, and I guess there's a big double standard when it comes to social media in their relationship. So she expects him to not respond or cater to any DMs, comments, whatever, that come in from the opposite sex. And he says he's respected that. He has no problem with doing that because he's in a relationship, so it's all good. The difference is, when she gets DMs or comments or whatever from guys, she responds and she engages with them. And she said for her, it's different because she's an influencer. And this is how she builds her fan base. And so he's basically just like, bro, what am I supposed to do? Like, I can't engage with anybody, but you can do it, quote unquote, because it's for work. And he said the biggest problem with it is that she makes no money from social.
2: Oh, well, then what are we doing?
0: It's not really work. And she's not really an influencer. It's just a girl with social media posting stuff. What are your thoughts, Serena?
3: I would be bothered because if you're not responding to something that's like based on like a product, let's say you're promoting smart water.
0: Yeah.
3: And they're like not commenting about the water, then yeah, I don't think you really need it. And then also, like, if you are going to be an influencer and you're getting all these messages from men, like, what exactly is your brand? Like, what are you... Like, what is your fan base, I guess, is what I'm trying to figure out.
2: If she's willing to argue with you about this, like, what else are you guys going to argue about, you know, down the road? I think he should let her go.
0: To be fighting over social media just sucks.
2: She's choosing the people over her own man.
0: I mean, low-key, right? High-key.
2: Yeah.
3: It's a little bit of gaslighting.
0: On her behalf.
3: Yes.
0: Yeah. I don't know, man. I would love to know your take on relationships and double standards when it comes to social media. So shoot me a DM and I'll respond. On Instagram, it's at Tino Cochino. And share your thoughts. I'm definitely curious to see what you guys think about it. Celebrity gossip is coming up next. We call it Tea Time.

0: And today we are talking about what?
1: This is sad, but Takeoff, who passed away, you know, a couple years ago, his parents are fighting over who gets his money.
0: Bro, that's the worst, bro. Mm-hmm. People pass away. It happened to my grandma, too. We'll talk all about it next.
2: That's crazy.
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4: She ain't even all that. Like, I ain't even like that. Ain't her mama white.

0: royalties and pub too.
1: Where you at?
0: At the house with it, watching Santa.
1: Who you with?
0: On the couch with my favorite Santa. I was about to, but you convinced us. Should I decorate her walls or log off to Pinterest? Never too late to meditate on emotional.

0: Rapper Takeoff of the Migos unfortunately passed away. Obviously, we know this. It happened a while back.
1: Yeah.
0: It's sad to see. His parents are apparently fighting over money.
2: Yes.
0: His money, like from the wrongful death lawsuit, right?
2: Yes. Uh-huh. Okay. So his mother claims she raised him as a single parent, provided nearly all of his support growing up, and remained extremely close to him throughout his life. She says Takeoff later helped support her financially, buying her a home, cars, and covering many of her living expenses. And in the filings, she's saying that Takeoff's father, Kenneth Ball, was largely absent from his son's life and provided very little and very little emotional support as well. And his dad doesn't really dispute that, but he is arguing because he is the biological father, he's still legally entitled to half of the settlement proceeds, which makes me even more mad.
0: Yeah, some people won't like this, but I feel like it's real. Just because they're a biological parent doesn't mean you actually have to consider them your parent.
2: Yes.
0: True. I mean, but you see step-parents come in all the time, and sometimes not even a step-parent. It could be another family member or a friend of a friend or whatever come in, and they play that father figure or that mother figure, and they execute that role. That, like, I was raised with my grandmother.
2: It's just frustrating because it's like, if you're not even denying, like, no, I wasn't really there. We weren't that really that close, but I want his money. Yes. Yeah.
0: That's ugly.
1: But you don't know what kind of, like, relationship Takeoff had with him, though.
0: Like, did they rebuild?
1: Yeah, did they rebuild? Because, you know, the mom's always going to be, you know.
2: But even if you rebuild, I don't think you deserve half.
0: Positive energy to the family, man. That sucks. Let's switch topics. What do you feel your sleeping habits reveal about your mental health? I've never even thought about it. Other than the fact that when you're really tired, I feel like you don't function properly and you might make some bad decisions.
2: Yeah.
0: But there's a whole thing. We'll talk more about it next.
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4: Let's go, dawg.

0: So your sleeping habits can actually reveal something about your mental health. And Serena will tell us all about it. What is it?
1: So if you stay up late, even when you're exhausted, this is called revenge bedtime procrastination. Your brain feels like the day was not yours, so it steals hours from the night to feel some control.
0: Huh?
1: So basically, if you feel like your day wasn't going how you wanted it, you stay up later to have control, like, of your day.
0: So it doesn't just feel like a waste?
1: Yes.
0: I mean, I guess that makes sense. I don't know. Man, I've been listening to my body lately. I feel like a lot of the time, especially when you're younger, you just fight whatever urges or feelings.
2: Mm-hmm.
0: You just keep pushing through. And like, man, no. I listen to my body now. Like, if my body says, yo, you need rest, you need to sleep, I knock out.
2: Yeah.
0: And like, sometimes I'll set an alarm if I know I need to do something. But like yesterday, I didn't have anything. I had a free afternoon. I was like, man, I'm just going to lay on the couch and we'll see what happens. Man, I woke up 3 hours later, I felt so rested. I was like, damn, I needed that. And old me would have fought that. But I try and listen now, man. Sleep is so important.
1: I wish I had time to nap or like even like go to bed early. Like last night, I was getting so frustrated because my son would not fall asleep and it was already past like the time that I try to go to sleep. Oh, so I'm a little extra tired today.
2: You got to wear him out during the day. That way he just...
0: I do that with my puppies. I try and play with them before bed and get them all crazy. Then when it's time for bed, they're just knocked out.
2: Yeah. Oh, that's crazy. And you don't even have kids and Serena does.
0: You're saying I'm a better father than she is a mother? That's wild work.
2: Whoa!
0: Communication with an ex. What do you think about this? When a relationship is done, is the relationship done or should there still be contact? I went on a date. It was interesting. I'll share it with you next.
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1: it. I went deaf on the...

0: what's up, y'all? It's Tino. I went on a date, and this girl told me, listen, I just want you to know, because I believe in transparency, that I still talk to my ex. And we have a great relationship. And the reason is, I just know if I ever need him, he'll always be there. So if that's something that you can't handle, then we just shouldn't move any further. And I was like, all right, well, yeah, I don't think that's something I can, you know, really wrap my head around. It doesn't make sense to me. And she was like, she shamed me. And I was like, wow. I mean, that's fine. You know, do you, I'll do me. Like, the fact you're not emotionally evolved enough to understand that. I'm like, what are you talking about? This is gaslighting.
1: Yeah.
0: There's boundaries, right? Yes. For every relationship. That's just a boundary for me. I don't want my person to communicate with their ex. And I posted about this on my Instagram. You can go read the comments. It's at Tino Cochino. The video's there. A lot of the comments agree with me, and then a lot of people are also saying, yeah, but if you have kids, you got to communicate. I agree. Uh-huh. She did not have kids.
2: I guess it just depends, like, what the boundaries are. Like I've said before, like, my husband, he still follows, like, people he dated in high school, which is, like, 20 years
0: you
2: ago.
0: You know why, though? Like, have you ever asked?
3: Well, yeah, it's
2: a
3: backup.
2: It's not a backup. I just think it's, like, I mean, they grew up together. They don't know, since elementary, and, like, I don't know. I don't think it's a big deal. But also, I would be bothered, though, if it was something that he was, like, they were going to lunch, and they were, like, texting every day. Like, this is more of just, like, an acquainted...
1: Keeping tabs.
2: I don't know. I don't think it's a big deal. But again, there's boundaries. Like, I wouldn't, like, in your case, if they're like, my ex is always going to be there because they're always going to take care of me, I'd be like, huh?
1: You're going to hate on your partner for keeping contact with them? Yeah, it's done.
0: Exactly. If it is done, it's done. True. Just said it. If it's done, it's done. Drop it. Why do you have to go back to it?
1: But it's just like, I don't know. I think, like, if she's going to go back to them, she's going to go back to them.
0: And
1: like,
0: we should be done.
1: Yeah, but it's just following, just keeping contact, just making sure. I mean, we are human at the end of the day, so.
0: Look, man, my Instagram is at Tino Cochino. You'll see the video. Go jump into the comments and share your thoughts, please.
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0: royalties in pub too.
1: Where you at?
0: At the house with it, watching sinners.
1: Who you with?
0: On the couch with my favorite sinner. I was about to, but you convinced us. Should I decorate her walls or log off to Pinterest? Never too late to meditate on emotional attachments. Even if I

0: Coming up next.
1: Oh my God, it's back, baby. The biggest novella to ever hit your radio. I'm going to tell you right now, this is much bigger than any War of Roses. I mean, this is, dude, if I'm being honest with you, this is a battle of the Rosa. We basically take the

Ladies and gentlemen, welcome back to the biggest novela to ever hit the radio. We call it Battle of the Rosas. Hi! Today, we have Imelda, who feels that her boyfriend Carlos of 3 years might be cheating. Imelda,

0: What's going on?
1: First of all, this is going to sound crazy.
0: Oh, they always do.
1: My boyfriend, Carlos, has become obsessed with the farm.
0: A farm?
1: Every weekend, sometimes after work, he's volunteering at an animal rescue.
0: What a bastard.
2: You say pastor?
0: Tell me more. This sounds wholesome.
1: This man used to complain about taking our dog outside. And now he's Snow White.
0: Okay, I'm listening. Tell me more.
1: He keeps talking about this woman named Ashley. She runs the rescue.
0: Oh, there it is. If her name ends with an E, I heard she's a freak.
1: It's always Ashley did this and Ashley did that. Ashley rescued a donkey.
0: I've seen that movie before. Aye.
2: Donkey?
0: Okay, so is there anything else that's suspicious?
1: Last week, he came home smelling like hay and glitter.
0: What does glitter smell like?
1: Like a cheater.
0: Aye, I don't think you sound insecure at all. Tell me more.
1: And here's the weirdest part. He posted a picture of himself holding a goat.
0: It's an animal rescue. What's wrong with that?
1: Ashley commented on the picture. She said, Princess loves her daddy.
0: Hi! Okay, he's cheating. We need to call him out, don't you agree?
1: Yes.
0: We're gonna get Carlos and the goat on the line next. We'll confront them both on Battle of the Rosas. Next.
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5: When you need somebody to help you, you want somebody with that dog in them. I'm talking about that dog in them. You ever hear the expression? Like you ain't got that dog in you. If you gotta fight, you better have a dog with you. If you gotta fight, you gotta have a dog with you. Gotta have top dog with you. He got that dog in him. And he gonna fight. He gonna fight to the end. And you know what he gonna try to do.

0: Oh, it's about to go down. The biggest novella to ever hit the radio. We call it Battle of the Rosas. Today, we have Imelda on the line, who feels her boyfriend of 3 years, Carlos, has been cheating at an animal rescue where he's been volunteering his time, specifically with the woman that runs the rescue, Ashley. Imelda, are you there?
1: I'm here.
0: For our listeners that just tuned in, what really made you suspicious about the entire situation, Carlos posted a picture of himself holding a goat on Instagram. And in the comments, Ashley wrote, "Princess loves her daddy."
1: She also said he's been a bad boy.
0: Hi, leave the jokes to us.
2: That was a sheep, by the way.
0: Okay, listen. We're going to call Carlos and tell him that Ashley nominated him for our volunteer appreciation package at the rescue. We're going to tell him that it includes a weekend cabin stay and he can bring one person. Do you think he'll choose you or Ashley?
1: I hope it's me.
0: It won't be. Let's call Carlos.
3: Hola.
0: Carlos, ¿qué pasó? This is Licho. I'm calling from Happy Ho's Animal Rescue. And you are nominated for our volunteer appreciation package.
3: Did you say Happy Ho's?
0: Here we go. Stick to the script. So, part of the package includes a weekend cabin stay at the rescue property and accommodations for one guest. We just need to know, who would you like to bring?
3: Of course, my princess, Ashley.
0: Wait, Ashley that works here?
3: Yes, might as well. She'd be there anyway.
0: Okay. What's your relationship to Ashley, if I may ask?
3: She's a baddie, and she milks my goat.
0: Don't laugh at your own jokes while you say them, Carlos. Pin. Okay.
3: Oh, sorry.
0: There's something you should know.
3: Yes?
0: You're actually on Battle of the Rosas and Imelda is on the line!
1: You really chose Ashley?
4: Oh, my God.
1: You said you were helping animals.
4: I am. She's an animal in bed.
0: Hi!
1: Why does she call you Princess's daddy?
4: Because of the goat. She's my friend.
0: Carlos, put the goat on the line now. Listen, goat. How does it feel being a homewrecker? He sounds so cute. I don't know what to do. I see why you're so affectionate with him, Carlos. Imelda, do you hear the goat?
1: Yes.
2: Stupid cabra.
1: So is he cheating with the goat?
0: That's what I'm starting to think. Boy, this was a weird one.
2: Yeah, I know.
0: Thanks so much for listening to Battle of the Rosas. Hi. Coming up next, the five types of people who almost always become successful. Will you be one?
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0: All right, let's see if any of us fall into these categories. Five types of people who almost always become successful. What is the first type?
1: The person who learns from everyone they meet. No ego, no assumptions, just genuine curiosity.
0: I've always been told you're always learning either what to do or what not to do.
2: True.
1: Mm-hmm.
0: That's big. Number two.
1: The person who keeps moving forward after failure. Public setbacks do not stop them.
0: Yeah, no, that's a win. I mean, it goes back to my tattoo. I always talk about learn, don't lose. We're going to have times where we fall, but mm-hmm. you either stay down or you get back up and keep it moving. That's just what it is.
1: Yeah, and then if you are in the situation again, like, you know how to handle it and navigate because you learned about it already.
2: I saw this thing. It said, don't get in your face.

0: feelings, ain't no money in there.
1: Oh, damn.
0: It's crazy.
1: Number three.
2: The person who believes in themselves before others do. No support, no recognition, no guarantees.
1: You have to believe in you before anybody else will believe in you. If you can't believe in you, why should they believe in you?
2: Exactly.
1: Number four.
2: The person who chooses long-term rewards over short-term comfort. They're willing to sacrifice temporary pleasure for future success.
1: Let's close it out. Number five. There are types of people who almost always become successful. This is the fifth type.
2: The person who starts before feeling ready. They do not wait for perfect timing or perfect conditions.
1: There it is. I like that list. 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And if not, maybe you learn something from it and you can apply it to your day-to-day, man. Positive vibes your way. 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I don't even know how I started talking about it, but basically, I've realized that club culture is no longer a thing.
3: Oh, like and going to the club and dancing?
1: Yeah, like we used to actually go out, like, with the intent of meeting someone, and maybe it's gonna, like, I'll explain it next. It was I was down memory lane.
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0: 1049 The Beat. Yeah.
1: Hey, bro, yeah, hey.

0: it's weird to think that like Gen Z and like the youth, they don't even understand club culture.
1: No. Mm-hmm.
0: Like actually going out with the intent to have a good time. And I started talking about just going out in general on this week's episode of my dating podcast, Laugh at Love, because we were talking about just dates and how like you can't really do a club date anymore. Like now people go to the episode this week, I called it dirty flip-flops and cargos, because that's pretty much what everyone wears when they go out now. No one dresses up. Back in the day when you were going to go out to a club, sometimes ladies just wanted to have girls night. Mm-hmm. But even if that was the case, they got dolled up. It's like, yo, mm-hmm. we're getting ready tonight. We got girls night, ladies. Let's have fun. You do some pre-drinks at the house, get ready, and you go out.
2: Yes.
0: And a lot of the times, girls and guys, yeah. we were like, yo, let's go out tonight. We're going to dance, meet some people, and see what it is. And so guys would go out. You'd see the girls out doing their thing. The guys would have to approach the girl. Hey, what's up? How you doing? And you know, you would have to actually flirt and hit on them. Yeah. But sometimes you got rejected. And now people either just want to drink White Claws at home or go to some trashy bar.
1: Yeah.
0: And there's no dressing up at all. It's just, everyone's in flip-flops and cargos. Like I said, yeah. it's so weird that it's not a thing.
2: I don't know, because no one's really, I mean, it's a good thing, but the younger generations aren't drinking like, as much. Yeah.
1: My little brother, bro, he has like no, what am I trying to say? Like, he doesn't care for a club at all, bro.
0: Yeah, yeah.
1: No bar, nothing. Like, he don't care about any of that. Like, he'd rather be like a foodie and like, you know, try different food spots and like, just go to like different like things. And
0: I
1: like,
0: get that, bro, but that's the problem too. Everyone that wants to like do food reviews, I don't want to just watch every stranger chew on Instagram. Like, bro, just go. I don't know. It's a weird world, man. Go listen to the episode. It's streaming now wherever you listen to your favorite podcast. Just search for Tino Gochino, Laugh at Love. Coming up next, rapper Young Thug called out streamer / producer Playboy Max for basically getting a vasectomy at 23 years old.
1: Dang.
0: We'll talk more about it next.
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0: rapper Young Thug called out streamer producer Playboi Max because he got a vasectomy at 23 years old, and he doesn't have any kids, right?
1: No.
0: Okay, let's listen.
2: But you know, I got a vasectomy though.
3: What?
2: I'm not gonna lie, I slipped up, and I was just like, no more. You think that's stupid? Yeah,
3: that's stupid.
2: Oh my.
3: You got a vasectomy before kids, that's stupid. God forbid, if you were to die right now, you think God gonna let you in? Like
2: you think?
3: No. All this what we doing is cool. He put you here to create.
0: Okay, so Young Thug thinks I'm going to hell. That's fun.
4: Okay.
0: Serena, what are your thoughts? 23 years old, too young to get a vasectomy if this man knows he doesn't want kids?
4: I would say at 23, yes. I mean, just use protection, or I don't know. Don't they have like a men's birth control or something coming out soon?
1: I wish.
4: Just because I do think 23, like, yeah, it's still young. I think for you, Tino, like, it's fine. Like, you lived life. Like, yeah.
1: But you know.
0: But yeah, like, I'm about to be 40. I know at this point whether or not I want that.
4: Mm-hmm.
0: Yeah. I get that. Okay. Nicasio?
1: Yeah, I don't know. I just...
0: Awesome. Thanks, man.
1: Yeah. Have kids.
0: We got more coming up next.
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0: Six. All right. Easiest game in the world. Are you smarter than Ocasio? Let's go. We have a question. We have multiple choice answers. You pick the right one, you win. Here we go. Listen carefully.
1: Which celebrity purchased Marilyn Monroe's white baby grand piano for over $600,000 in 1999? Is it A, Alicia Keys, B, Mariah Carey, or C, John Stamos, Uncle Jesse?
0: We have Mark on the line. We're going to talk to him. Let him play the game. Mm-hmm. Next is Tino Cochino Radio on Are You Smarter Than Ocasio? 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

0: Are you smarter than Ocasio?
1: Woo!
0: This is Mark, correct?
2: Yes, sir.
0: All right, dude, really easy, man. Ocasio's going to give you a question. He'll give you the multiple choice answers. Pick the right one, and we'll get you hooked up. Cool?
2: All right, let's run it.
1: Which celebrity purchased Marilyn Monroe's white baby grand piano for over $600,000 in 1999? Is it A, Alicia Keys, B, Mariah Carey, or C, John Stamos, Uncle Jesse?
2: I'm saying A.
1: Nah, man.
0: That's what I thought it was, too. Damn, so not Alicia Keys. All right, so it's either B,
1: Mariah Carey, or C, John Stamos.
2: I could see Stamos doing it, you little weirdo.
1: Nope.
0: Damn. All right, so your options are B.
2: B.
0: There it is. That's crazy. I mean, Mariah Carey, I mean, I guess it makes sense. She's like a diva, and Marilyn Monroe was a diva of her time.
1: I'm like, dang, you had that much money back then?
0: Oh, you said what year? 99?
1: 99.
0: Damn, that's crazy. What are you up to today, bro?
2: Actually, go get some grub. Took the day off from work.
0: Oh, that's what's up, man. Well, enjoy the day off. Yeah. We'll get some info and get you hooked up, okay?
2: Appreciate you guys, man. You have a blessed one.
0: The legendary Mary J. Blige says every relationship she's seen has ended the same because she has never met a faithful man.
3: Damn.
0: Damn. Let's talk more about it next.
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0: The iconic, the legendary Mary J. Blige says that every relationship she's seen has ended the same because she has never met a faithful man.
1: Dang.
0: I mean, that's why her music's so sad.
2: Yeah.
1: No more drama
0: in my life. Bro, I was just watching the throwback Super Bowl performance when it was Dre and Snoop and Eminem and everybody. I forgot she was in it.
2: Oh, she came out.
0: And she did No More Drama. She killed that.
2: Yeah.
0: I forgot what a good song that was.
1: That's a great song.
0: Better know your name or else you will get burned. Oh, Mary J. Blige, legend. She just basically said, yeah, she's never met a faithful man throughout her entire life. And a lot of people in the comments obviously were not on her side. Like, but okay, so like this one, Nebs 1881, it's a dude. He said, if you keep ending up with unfaithful men, it may be time to reevaluate the type of man you're attracted to. You agree or disagree with that, Serena?
1: No, I agree, because it's like the when I tell you guys about the type of women, if you keep, I guess, finding the same type of woman, you're kind of looking for the same woman.
0: Miss Limited Edition said, us neither, sis, us neither. So she's saying there's not a faithful woman. Serena, how does that make you feel?
2: Yeah.
1: That's not true. I think there's faithful people on both sides and there's unfaithful people on both sides. Like, you could find a good person.
0: At JMark5 said, listen, men are not made to be faithful.
1: Oh, stop
0: it. I'm sorry to tell you, but they just aren't. This has been an issue since the dawn of time. Can a man be faithful? I think so, but it is not in our nature.
1: That is crazy. I'm tired of that narrative being painted. Just take accountability that you yourself cannot be faithful.
0: No more pain.
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0: Celebrity gossip is coming up next. We call it tea time. And today we are talking about what?
1: This is sad, but Takeoff, who passed away, you know, a couple years ago, his parents are fighting over who gets his money.
0: Bro, that's the worst, bro. Mm-hmm. People pass away. It happened to my grandma, too. We'll talk all about it next.
2: That's crazy.
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0: rapper Takeoff of the Migos unfortunately passed away. Obviously, we know this. It happened a while back.
1: Yeah.
0: It's sad to see. His parents are apparently fighting over money.
2: Yes.
0: His money, like from the wrongful death lawsuit, right?
2: Yes. Uh-huh. Okay. So his mother claims she raised him as a single parent, provided nearly all of his support growing up, and remained extremely close to him throughout his life. She says Takeoff later helped support her financially, buying her a home, cars, and covering many of her living expenses. And in the filings, she's saying that Takeoff's father, Kenneth Ball, was largely absent from his son's life and provided very little and very little emotional support as well. And his dad doesn't really dispute that, but he is arguing because he is the biological father, he's still legally entitled to half of the settlement proceeds, which makes me even more mad.
0: Yeah, some people won't like this, but I feel like it's real. Just because they're a biological parent doesn't mean you actually have to consider them your parent.
2: Yes.
0: True. I mean, but you see step parents come in all the time, and sometimes not even a step parent. It could be another family member or a friend of a friend or whatever come in, and they play that father figure or that mother figure, and they execute that role. That, like, I was raised by my grandmother.
2: It's just frustrating because it's like, if you're not even denying, like, no, I wasn't really there. We weren't that really that close, but I want his money. Yes. Yeah.
0: That's ugly.
1: But you don't know what kind of, like, relationship Takeoff had with him, though.
0: Like, did they rebuild?
1: Yeah, did they rebuild? Because, you know, the mom's always going to be, you know.
2: But even if you rebuild, I don't think you deserve half.
0: Positive energy to the family, man. That sucks. Let's switch topics. What do you feel

0: sleeping habits reveal about your mental health? I've never even thought about it, other than the fact that when you're really tired, I feel like you don't function properly and you might make some bad decisions. Yeah. But there's a whole thing. We'll talk more about it next.
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2: Yeah. Ice.

0: So your sleeping habits can actually reveal something about your mental health. And Serena will tell us all about it. What is it?
1: So if you stay up late, even when you're exhausted, this is called

0: Revenge bedtime procrastination. Your brain feels like the day was not yours, so it steals hours from the night to feel some control.
1: Huh?
0: So basically, if you feel like your day wasn't going how you wanted it, you stay up later to have control, like, of your day.
1: So it doesn't just feel like a waste?
0: Yes.
1: I mean, I guess that makes sense. I don't know. Man, I've been listening to my body lately. I feel like a lot of the time, especially when you're younger, you just fight whatever urges or feelings.
2: Mm-hmm.
1: You just keep pushing through. And like, man, no. I listen to my body now. Like, if my body says, yo, you need rest or you need to sleep, I knock out.
2: Yeah.
1: And like, sometimes I'll set an alarm if I know I need to do something. But like, yesterday, I didn't have anything. I had a free afternoon. I was like, man, I'm just going to lay on the couch and we'll see what happens. Man, I woke up 3 hours later, I felt so rested. I was like, damn, I needed that. And the old me would have fought that. But I try and listen now, man. Sleep is so important.
0: I wish I had time to nap or like even like go to bed early. Like last night, I was getting so frustrated because my son would not fall asleep and it was already past like the time that I try to go to sleep. Oh, so I'm a little extra tired today.
2: You got to wear him out during the day. That way he just...
1: I do that with my puppies. I try and play with them before bed and get them all crazy. Then when it's time for bed, they're just knocked out.
2: Yeah. Oh, that's crazy. And you don't even have kids and Serena does.
1: You're saying I'm a better father than she is a mother? That's wild work.
2: Whoa!
1: Communication with an ex. What do you think about this? When a relationship is done, is the relationship done or should there still be contact? I went on a date. It was interesting. I'll share it with you next.
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11: She ain't even all that. Like, I ain't even like that. Ain't her mama.

0: What's up, y'all? It's Tino. I went on a date, and this girl told me, listen, I just want you to know, because I believe in transparency, that I still talk to my ex. And we have a great relationship. And the reason is, I just know if I ever need him, he'll always be there. So if that's something that you can't handle, then we just shouldn't move any further. And I was like, all right, well, yeah, I don't think that's something I can, you know, really wrap my head around. It doesn't make sense to me. And she was like, she shamed me. And I was like, wow. I mean, that's fine. You know, do you, I'll do me. Like, the fact you're not emotionally evolved enough to understand that. I'm like, what are you talking about? This is gaslighting.
1: Yeah.
0: There's boundaries, right?
2: Yes.
0: For every relationship. That's just a boundary for me. I don't want my person to communicate with their ex. And I posted about this on my Instagram. You can go read the comments. It's at Tino Cochino. The video's there. A lot of the comments agree with me, and then a lot of people are also saying, yeah, but if you have kids, you got to communicate. I agree.
2: Uh-huh.
0: She did not have kids.
2: I guess it just depends, like, what the boundaries are. Like, I've said before, like, my husband, he still follows, like, people he dated in high school, which is, like, 20 years ago.
0: Do you know why, though? Like, have you ever asked?
1: Well, yeah, it's a backup.
2: I think it was just, no, it's not a backup. I just think it's, like, I mean, they grew up together. They don't know since elementary, and, like, I don't know. I don't think it's a big deal. But also, I would be bothered, though, if it was something that he was, like, they were going to lunch, and they were, like, texting every day. Like, this is more of just, like, an acquainted...
1: Keeping tabs.
2: I don't know. I don't think it's a big deal. But again, there's boundaries. Like, I wouldn't, like, in your case, if they're like, my ex is always going to be there because they're always going to take care of me. I'd be like, huh?
1: You're going to hate on your partner for keeping contact with them?
0: Yeah,
1: if it's done, it's done.
0: Exactly. If it is done, it's done. You just said it. If it's done, it's done. Drop it. Why do you have to go back to it?
1: But it's just like, I don't know. I think, like, if she's going to go back to them, she's going to go back to them.
0: And
1: like,
0: we should be done.
1: Yeah, but it's just following, just keeping contact, just making sure. I mean, we are human at the end of the day, so.
0: Look, man, my Instagram is at Tino Cochino. You'll see the video. Go jump into the comments and share your thoughts, please. Listen, we're out of here today, but can't wait to talk to you guys again soon.
2: Sir.
0: Instagram at Tino Cochino. Tap in, say hi. Hope to see you on the tour as well. Much love. Bueno. Bye.
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0: Say, I'm sorry.
1: Yeah, I just wanted to say that I'm sorry.
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1: I really need to hear back from you. 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
0: On the apology line, 1-877-209-0631.
3: This is Isis calling from Stockton, California. I just want to say sorry to my boyfriend, Steve Pettis. I love you so much, honey. I never meant to hurt you. I just want to say happy birthday.
4: Yo, this is Pablo from Tucson, Arizona, and this message is for Cassie. I'm very deeply, 100% from the bottom of my heart, sorry I can't be with you. You know we not meant for each other.
5: Hi, this is Tina from Elkhart, Indiana. I just want to send this apology out to my sister, Turtle. I just want to let you know that I'm sorry for everything that you're going through, and I wish that I could take it all away. I love you, sis. 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

my hip. 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

0: 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And these are your oral expressions.
1: Good evening. This is Little Big Kid Scott in Anchorage, Alaska. This oral expression is going out to my little brother, Dijon Fox. We love you. We're thinking about you, D. One love.
2: This is Aaron in Kent, Washington, sending an oral expression to the love of my life and the man of my dreams, Alex in Fairbanks, Alaska. Baby, I love you more and more every day. I can't wait till you're home and can hold you in my arms. Tell you I love you in person. Hurry home to us. We miss you.
3: This is Ryan from Wichita, Kansas. This oral expression is going out to Alicia Sanchez in Wichita, Kansas. I just wanted to say, baby, no matter how hard things get between you and I promise everything will be good between you and I.
4: Hi, my name's Naomi Vargas McIntosh, and I'm calling from Midland, Texas, to send an oral expression to my mother and the whole McIntosh clan, just in great support and in prayers and hugs around my family for the loss of our grandfather.
0: And we send our best and our condolences as well, our love from our family straight to yours. Okay, it's going to be a great night tonight. All your favorite classic love songs and slow jams, and the glue that holds it all together is none other than you. We'll take your oral expressions tonight. Come see us on Instagram, too, @slowjams on IG. And we're back in a moment with more.
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16: 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You ever hear the expression? 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Gotta have top dog with you. He got that dog in him, and he gonna fight. He gonna fight to the end. And you know what he gonna try to do. 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
1: One in a million. Love it, babe, love it.

0: welcome to the show tonight. What's your name?
1: Cordelia.
0: Hi, Cordelia. That's a beautiful name. Where are you calling from tonight?
1: I'm calling from Urbana, Illinois, and I want to send an oil expression out to the love of my life, Harry Green from Chicago.
0: Okay, what do you want to tell Harry?
1: I want to let him know I love him very much, and I will be there soon to see him. And I'm glad it's been 2 years for us after all this time. And I want to tell him thank you, and I love him.
0: Cordelia, a name and a young lady I will never forget. So thank you for calling in tonight. You call us anytime. We're going to send Harry in Chicago the message and all of your love tonight. And some from us, too, okay?
1: Thank you.

0: So here's what I treasure most about this show that no one can take away from us, no matter what's happening in the world, chaos, drama, war, whatever's on the news, even your social media feed, right? So chaotic. When you come here, when you turn on this radio station late at night during the Slow Jam Show, it is an escape, and we will block all of that out. Don't worry, it'll be there tomorrow waiting for us. But for right now, for these few precious moments together, we take a breath and we escape. We've got a couple of things. We've got the music, we've got each other, and for tonight, honestly, that's all we need.
1: Hi, this is Amanda from Seattle, Washington. I would like to send this to my husband, Michael Luce, in Bullock, Louisiana. I love you to the moon and stars. You're all I think about. I can't wait to be together again.
2: Hi, I'm Ray from Bakersfield, California. I want to say happy birthday to my wife, Trina Alvarez. Have a blessed birthday.
3: Hi, my name is Melissa. I'm calling from Las Vegas, Nevada. I just want to give an oral expression to my husband, Carlos, also in Las Vegas, Nevada. I miss you so much, babe, and I can't wait to see you.
4: Hi, this is Erica Casillas from Tucson, Arizona, sending an oral expression to my husband, Eric Casillas. I love you, baby, so much. I'm so blessed to have you. You're an amazing partner, father to our kids. You're the best thing that could have happened to us. I love you so much, and have a good night.
0: We welcome you to come through and say hello and drop an oral expression, 877-209-0631. Got to remind you, though, you're a part of the show just because you listen, just for being here. You're a part of the Slow Jam Show. Kick off another full hour of Slow Jams in just a few seconds.
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3: 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Okay, it's going down. We are.
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0: Yes, I wanted to send out an oral expression.
1: Yeah, let's make it happen. What's your name and where are you calling from?
0: My name's Angela, and I'm calling from Aransas Pass, Texas.
1: Hello, Angela. How are we doing tonight?
0: Well, we're doing good.
1: Excellent. Who's on your mind? Who are you thinking about?
0: My John John, my husband.
1: Did you call him John John?
0: Yes.
1: I love it. What do you want to tell John John tonight?
0: I just want to tell him that I love him, I miss him, and I'm still here waiting for him.
1: Angela, absolutely beautiful. Thank you so much for checking in tonight.
0: Thank you so much.

0: Tonight we share moments in love. Okay, every time I play that song, I'll get a million calls about it. So I'll just tell you now, the group or the artist or the producers, I guess you'd call them, Art of Noise. The Art of Noise. And the song is called Moments in Love. And we spend moments in love every night right here on this incredible radio station. It's a Monday night slow jam session with your oral expressions.
1: Hi, this is Anita in Lompoc. Just want to say goodnight to Nathan Lettieri. Good night, and I love you.
2: This is Felicia from Reno, Nevada. I just want to make an oral expression to the love of my life, Marcy Johnson, out in Yakima, Washington. Woman, you're my everything, and I want to spend the rest of my life with you.
3: Hi, my name is Nick, and I'm from Fairbanks, Alaska. I'd like to make an oral expression to Eliza. Eliza, you're the love of my life. I love you with all my heart. I miss you, and I hope to see you soon.
4: Hi, this is Kimana from Tucson, Arizona, and I'd like to send an oral expression to Michael Chico in Tucson, Arizona. Baby, I love you, and God just means the world to me.
0: All right, we'll finish out the rest of the show next. We're holding on to a few very special requests. We've saved the best for last, and your final good nights and oral expressions, 877-209-0631. 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We'll wrap up tonight's Monday Night Slow Jams right after this.
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1: Hi.
0: Hi, R-Dub. How are you?
1: I'm phenomenal. How you doing tonight?
0: Hey, man, I'm listening to you. You doing your thing, bro.
1: 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I appreciate it. Where are you listening from tonight?
0: Champaign, Illinois.
1: Beautiful. And what's your name, by the way?
0: My name is David.
1: David. What's the good word tonight, David? What are you up to?
0: I'm at work, but I wanted to send a oral expression to the girl of my dreams. Her name is Gloria.
1: The girl of your dreams, man. That says a lot. Why is Gloria the girl of your dreams?
0: Because she's made all my dreams come true.
1: Oh, there it is. All right. Well, what do you want to tell this young lady tonight?
0: She's the love of my life, and I'm always be there for her.
1: My friend, I'm sure that you're making her dreams come true as well.
0: I'm trying.
1: My man. Well, thank you so much for checking in tonight. Thanks for listening at work. I hope the night goes by quickly for you.
0: You the man.
1: I appreciate you more than you know, my friend. Thank you so much.
0: All right. Have a good night, man. And keep doing what you're doing, bro.

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1: Hey, it's Bianca from Turlock, California, and I just want to send my baby Victor Lara an oral expression. Baby, I love you so much. I can't wait to come home to your arms every night and just hold you.
2: 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My oral expression is to Jimmy Durden. You light my heart on fire just from the thought of you.
3: Hi, my name is Ramon Tremaine Thornton from Louisville, Kentucky. I want to send an oral expression out to Mary Hurst. I just want to say there's no fountain in with our Father within heaven that we dance with forevermore. Thank you. I love you, Shafley. I love you, Louisville, Kentucky.
4: Hi, my name is Broji. I'm from Tucson, Arizona, and I'm making an oral expression to my man, Philip. Just know that I love you, and I'm 100% trying to make it better. I love you, baby.
0: All right, there it is. Let's do it tomorrow. We'll be here all week. Enjoy the buffet. My name's R-Dub. 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
1: Somebody ate my food here at the office. I had purposely licked it. 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A licked sandwich?
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0: 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And Jackie Davis scored a trip to see Don Toliver in Arlington. 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
4: Oh, I love the Harry Potter book series. 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

She'll be all right. 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

0: 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Joey McDonald is headed to Six Flags. And Jackie Davis scored a trip to see Don Toliver at Arlington. 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

It is road tripping all summer. Joey McDonald is headed to Six Flags. And Jackie Davis scored a trip to see Don Toliver at Arlington. On the highway and I'm thinking that I love her. 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
1: Are we going to have a good week? 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

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Joey McDonald is headed to Six Flags. And Jackie Davis scored a trip to see Don Toliver in Arlington.

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1: 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How are you?
2: 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Thank you.
1: 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You can leave a message.
2: Hello, my name's Alyssa. I would love a psychic reading. I'm here with my boyfriend, so please tell me everything you know that you can know about us. Thank you.
1: She sounds happy. She sounds silly.
2: Yeah.
1: And her man in the background is probably so bothered. So.
3: I noticed that he didn't say anything.
1: He didn't say a word, girl. Yeah. What are you feeling about them?
2: Specifically for her, also for him, of course. She's being called to learn from her past, to drop the fears. There is a lot of healing that's taking place inside of her, and that's going to continue to take place. She's being called to step out of her comfort zone and do something new here with this relationship. It does feel like this relationship will bring her a lot of healing, and it's actually a part of her soul contract, her soul journey as a human being here on Earth. She signed up to be in this relationship to really learn from it.
3: What is a soul contract?
2: When we are souls prior to us being reincarnated, we agree to certain events that are needing to take place in our life so that we can learn and expand. Because our soul's purpose here on Earth is really to learn and grow and evolve so that we don't have to be reincarnated. The more we learn, the less we have to be attached to the earthly realm.
1: What are we looking like? Spiritual forecast, because it has been crazy on my end. What's happening to all of us this week?
2: The energy of this week is a lot more lighter. There's this influence of having easygoing type of energy, having us go into a more balanced type of week. I love this energy because we're focusing on the things that matter to us and we're working really hard.
1: Mm-hmm.
2: These are the type of people that are going to really take the right steps forward to get to a place of their life that is going to evolve them. There's a lot of relationship energy also coming through. So there's a lot of maybe looking at each other with like the googly eyes. There's a lot of that beautiful type of vibe this week. So it's a really positive week for everybody. Follow your heart this week.
1: Funny, I looked at DJ Automatica, gave him the googly eyes when you said that. Hey, fall back in love with your person. And if you'd like a spiritual reading right now with Seer Mahdi, call us 877-730-DCS1. You can call, you can text, leave a voice message. We make sure she gets the voice messages as well. And please follow her at Illest Divinity. She does the one-on-one classes. Her social media really is every day dropping all kinds of great gems. And it's funny when you go back, Mahdi, something's happening in the news cycle or whatever. And you're like, look what I told y'all last month.
2: I freak out myself.
1: Well, we love it. All right. Thank you. We'll talk to you next Monday. Love you.
2: Love you guys.
1: Sponsored by Kohl's. 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
16: How do you tell your partner, I need to get away from you, without saying it like that, without saying, you know, how do you say, I love you so much?
17: I'm sick of you, but without saying I'm sick of you.
16: I love you so very much, but I need some me time. Now, we do have Jessica on the line. Jessica, hold on. I'm going to get to you. I just want to remind everybody, some might think it's really easy. Like, we always have guys night, girls night. Not everybody is like that. So, Jessica, how do you handle it, you and your partner?
18: I mean, we don't work together, so we do have that time alone during the day.
16: Right.
18: But typically, we are
15: together. Like, if you see one, you see the other. Like, even at the grocery store, if we don't go to the grocery store together, we get interrogated.
16: Oh, yeah, everybody knows you.
15: Yeah, everybody knows us.
16: Jessica, what's your man's name? Is it your husband, your boyfriend? What are you talking about here?
15: Brian, and it's my husband.
16: Okay, so if Brian's not with Jessica at the grocery store or a restaurant or something, everyone's asking, where's Brian?
15: Yes, yes, everybody, Ryan and Jess, you always see Ryan and Jess. There's never one without the other. Like I said, if you do see one, well, where is she at? Where is he at? Is he in the trunk? Did you kill him? Like, what's going on?
18: And it's Ryan, correct?
15: Yes, with an R.
16: Okay. I called him Brian.
18: Don't want to start any rumors at the grocery store.
16: Like, Jessica's got a new man. Hanging out with somebody named Brian now. You know, that's kind of interesting you said that, though, Jessica, because Otto and I are together all the time.
17: We work together. That's why she said that.
15: I can understand y'all doing stuff separate, but I don't know. Like, his thing is, if I can't go, then he doesn't need to be there. So,
16: she said, if I can't go, you can't go.
15: No, that's his thing. That's his thing. And I completely agree. Like,
18: there it is.
16: Okay. Yeah, I have heard some of my girlfriends say, you know, guys night out, girls night out, cool, but we're meeting up after. We're not doing this separately. There's no reason. What do you need to be doing out there alone?
15: It's all girls or all guys, and I can understand, you know, obviously I don't want to go if it's all guys, but I still get suckered into that somehow.
16: Otto does that.
17: I'll sucker Dane into it sometimes too.
16: I'm like, what are we doing here? There's like five guys, and you could tell they're always like, why do you bring your wife, man? Why do you bring your wife?
15: Then it ends up being fun. They might be a little bit weird at first, but then it usually ends up not being too bad.
16: You're right about that, Jessica.
17: They usually ends up being a better conversation than it would have been.
18: Every guy and I can use a female chaperone to this nation.
16: I like that. Too far off the rails. Jessica, we love you. Thank you so much. Say hi to Ryan.
15: Hi, babe. I love you.
16: All right, girl. Talk to you later. Bye.
15: Bye.
16: How do you tell your partner you need a little time away from them without hurting their feelings? 877-730-DCS1. Call or text. Let's share your story when we come back.
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1: How do you say, honey, I love you, but I need to get away from you without hurting anyone's feelings, without your partner feeling like, well, why can't I come? There's so many different layers to this onion, and I say that because sometimes you don't want to be away. Maybe you are cool with your partner coming to everything. But there are moments in every relationship that you need some time. Even if it's just going to the bathroom without a kid. Mom, knocking on the door. I mean, sometimes that never happens. You never get any alone time. So we have Karina on the line. Okay, so how do you tell your partner you need some you time?
2: I very much like to spend time by myself. Mm-hmm. But my husband and my kid are both equally clingy.
1: Oh.
2: So they're very much like, let's do everything together. If my husband goes to Lowe's, he's like, let's go. Do you want to go with me? Do you want to go with me? If my kid, he wants me to go to every karate class with him and whatever. So sometimes I do have to say, like, listen, I love y'all so much. But I need a mommy adventure, and I'll leave the house for a couple of hours. Or I'll just lock myself in my room and do my eyelashes or, like, grip my brows or something. That usually is very helpful for me to not lose it.
1: What a great way to describe what you need, a mommy adventure, as soon as you said that. And, Karina, something as simple as just being by yourself. You know, I mentioned the bathroom. I don't know if you felt that or not, but that whole, mom, every time I'm in the bathroom, girl, nobody talks to me. I go to the bathroom, mom. Oh my gosh. I'm like doing your lashes, doing your eyebrows, just being in silence with your own thoughts for 15 minutes can keep you sane for the rest of the week.
2: Yeah, absolutely.
3: Go green. I actually had a friend who, him and his wife got into a little tiff because he would come home and then sit in his car and scroll the internet for a few minutes.
1: Really, Anthony?
3: And she thought he was doing something, you know, not appropriate.
1: Nefarious on the phone. Who was he DMing?
3: He was literally just like, it's the only time I get after work to come sit down here and do a little scrolling for like 10 minutes.
1: Decompress before you go in the house. Because when you go in the house, it's the kids. Karina, like you said, it's everybody. Bah! You know, you get that 15 minutes of solitude. Although, I'm ready for you to come in and help me with these kids, though. That's why that might be why she gets a little upset. Like, hey, you know?
2: The thing where he sits in the car, too, and if he takes, like, a little bit more than, like, 20 minutes or something, I'll come outside, just make sure he's good, and I'll just do it. Are you all right? And he's like, oh, yeah, I'm just having me a little beer or something, or, like, a little drink.
1: Yeah.
2: And I'm like, all right, great, just come in whenever you're ready. Because usually by the time he gets home, our kid is asleep already, so everything is done. And same for me, like, sometimes he's like, hey, can I go? I don't really have friends. I like to spend time by myself. But he does have friends. And he will go out and have a drink or something. And I'm like, okay, just let me know you're good. He'll be texting me while he's with his friends. And I'm like, sir, I thought the whole point was for you to, like, have...
4: Stop texting. Leave me alone!
1: Like, first you want to text me with your friends, and you want to take me to Lowe's. Come on! Karina, thank you so much for calling. We love you.
3: You.
1: Call back anytime. Bye, mama. Thank you for listening.
2: No problem. Bye.
1: Okay, bye. All right, so we have, let's see, line three. It's Crystal. Hi, Crystal. I'm sorry you had to hold. Welcome to the Dana Cortez Show. What do you think about our conversation?
5: I don't know, because me and my husband is my only friend.
1: Oh, he's your best friend.
5: Yes. So, I mean, we do everything together. So it's like kind of a touch and go thing. The only time we're apart is when he's watching football and I'm watching my shows.
1: Yeah,
4: he's like, I won't give in on football.
1: Yeah.
5: But he just said, because he's in the car with me, he just wouldn't call. But he just made the comment, when me and you got married, there was no more Crystal and no more Denny. It was the Way family.
1: Oh,
4: let's go. Let's go. I'm so proud of him.
5: He travels a lot when he's gone. Like, I'm crazy. Like, we don't function without each other. Does that make sense?
1: Yes. Because, Otto, when you leave, what are you doing? You're on the
6: I call Dana constantly when I'm on the road.
5: My husband does me the same way. I'm like,
1: Same thing. And our daughters, they say, all three of my girls say, you guys are so codependent. You just landed. You just got here. And you're both on the phone always. I'm sorry, we love each other.
6: It's like, I'll land somewhere, I call her. I get to the hotel, I call her. I get done with wherever I'm DJing, I call her right after.
1: I hear Denny in the background. Denny, even when you just leave, do you miss her terribly?
7: And I miss her when I'm sleeping.
1: Oh,
4: man.
1: Denny!
3: Who is this guy? I'm happy he's taken. Because, whoa,
1: tell you.
3: This is a smooth operator right here.
6: Less competition out there, right?
3: Yeah, less competition. This guy. Wow. All of the lines. Yeah, you better stay close to him.
7: If I have to go somewhere and she's not allowed, then apparently I don't need to be there.
1: There you go, Denny.
6: Go, Denny.
1: That's right. See, that's what I was talking about earlier. I don't know if you heard me, Crystal and Denny, but there's some times that I've heard men down talk other men who love, oh, why do you have to bring her? And why, oh, you always have your wife around and she's always, yeah, because I like her. What's
6: I
1: wrong?
6: I married her.
1: I married her. I'm sorry you don't feel the same way or you feel ashamed to feel that way. Who raised you? You know?
5: Everybody could find their person, and that he is my person. Like I said, we don't function without each other. I mean, yesterday I literally sat on his job site because my car was messed up, went home, and we changed brakes on my car together.
1: I can tell right now that there's a lot you guys do together because you have a loving family. I can tell. Crystal and Judy.
3: Crystal, you better stay by him or else I'm going to swoop in on that.
5: No, sorry. Look, people have tried and it ain't happening. I've wanted him since I was 12. I got him and he ain't going nowhere unless I
1: love it. Crystal, Denny, do not hang up. I'm going to have producer Jack take your name and number. We need you on the DCS VIP call list. Are you okay with that? Do you mind?
5: I would love it.
1: All right. Thank you so much. Look, this might be some great advice for you and your partner to listen back to. And you can on the Dana Cortez Show podcast. 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
1: Could this be the biggest 4th of July celebration of all time? Kanye West is going on tour, right? He's doing a little 1-2 step. He's stopping in San Antonio at the Alamo Dome.
2: Which is going to be humongous.
1: Yeah, remember the Alamo, right? It's going to be a lot here.
3: San Antonio needed this. It needs a little pick-me-up after the after the Spurs.
1: Wimbanyama.
3: Had a great season, but they came up short.
1: I notice I'm not going like I usually do. Wimbanyama. But Kanye West, in my opinion, first of all, incredible catalog, classic catalog. It's the 4th of July. He is making an attempt to redeem himself. He is medicating himself. He's working on his mental health. His wife says that he really is trying to prove that he doesn't want to go back to that dark place that he was in. Remember, he's sick. He has mental health issues, so he has to be medicated. I think it's a great thing for the 4th of July. There'll probably be fireworks and all kinds of craziness.
3: I've probably seen Kanye live 5 times, and every single time he did not disappoint.
1: You were in a mosh pit last time. I'm like, what are you doing? I was so scared. Break a leg out.
4: It's going to be one of the most anticipated concerts of the year as well, too, because it's also America's 250th birthday. So you know Kanye's not just going to not do something over the top, very Kanye-centric.
1: For sure, for sure. What do you think is also another like celebration you got to do when it comes to 4th of July? Immediately, for me, it's barbecue. You got to have a barbecue.
3: I just thought of hot dogs right away.
1: Hot dogs? Hot dogs are very
3: Americana. Hot dogs, hamburgers.
1: Brisket.
3: Mustard, potato salad.
1: Sausage.
3: Mm.
1: Pickles. Mm. Onions.
3: Popsicles.
1: And that real fattening white bread, like that Wonder Bread, you know what I mean? You just put that pink.
3: You know what? What's that?
1: That hot link? That real pink, like cheap hot link is so good on the Wonder Bread.
3: I know what you're talking about. I can't think of the name of it.
1: Oh, yeah. I don't know what it is either. It's a Mexican hot link. It's so good. So that's very Americana.
4: I got lost in the question. I forgot you asked because you started listing all kinds of groceries that lead to us having Ozempic. How about that? That's American. You're eating all those stuff and you just taking those Ozempic shots. That's
1: something
4: my favorite
1: else,
4: pastime.
1: Producer Jack just talked about lake days.
4: Oh,
1: for the 4th,
4: yes.
1: Going on the lake, riding in the boat, getting so inebriated because you're on the water, you don't even realize it until you get off, and then you're just burnt. Like that pink hot dog, like that pink link. The next day you wake up, you're like, oh my God.
4: I'll never forget, for 1/4 of July, my mom told us, she's like, we're not going to light fireworks because if you wanted to burn my money on fire, I'll just give you a $20 bill. You can wave it around.
3: No. That's not very American.
4: What?
1: Actually, that is.
4: A financial lecturing from your single mom? I think that's very American.
1: All I ever got when I was little, because I'm scared of fireworks, are the black snakes and the sparklers. And me and the Native American from Joe Dirt. Like, I felt him in my soul. I felt him.
3: You're the least adventurous person ever.
1: That's adventurous. A sparkler is very, very exciting.
4: Shout out to the smoke bombs.
1: I love those too. Remember the smoke bombs?
3: Oh, of course.
1: I hate it when people would throw those at me.
3: We used to have bottle rocket wars. That was so much fun.
1: No, it's not. You can remember the NFL player that lost his finger doing that?
3: They were throwing launchers. Yeah, what are they called? The big ones?
4: Those are Roman candles.
3: No, not the Roman candles. The ones that they actually use at the fireworks shows.
4: Artillery shells.
3: Artillery shells. That's what he got hit in the head with.
1: No, he wasn't. He was holding a bottle rocket launcher. You can look it up. And he lost a finger. NFL career ruined. We play safe here, okay? Sparklers and black cats. What's your favorite thing to do on the 4th of July? 877-730-DCS1. Tap in or text. 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
4: Good morning. It was a hot Sunday on the South Plains. A little relief today, but not much. I expect those temperatures still around the mid to upper 90s here in Lubbock. First alert, meteorologist John Robinson.
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Thorough as f- don't need your jazz. 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Zodiac sign, it must be a Gemini moon, cause we about to go half. Mistakenly, nobody been in a bag, but how many bodies done been in?

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1: How do you remove yourself or someone from the family group chat? Can we talk about that this morning? Good morning, it's the Dana Cortez Show. My name is Dana Cortez.
2: DJ Automatic.
3: I go by Anthony A.
2: First of all, my family has, I have a very big family. So we have a main group chat that has probably, 20 people in it?
1: Yeah.
2: And now there's been a secondary group chat that's been started by my brother Matt. And it is excluding some key members of our family, which I thought was very interesting. Took out my mom. Took out my brother T. He's not in the secondary group chat.
1: Baby T's out.
2: Those are probably the two people that annoy him the most, though, and that he has to deal with the most.
1: You are so wrong for that. Have you asked him why he started this secret group chat? And none of us can even talk about it because I don't know if they know.
3: Well, cat's out the bag now.
2: Yeah, I'm not keeping secrets.
3: What if you're going to get, you're going to get thrown out now. You're going to get voted off
2: the island.
3: I'm
2: okay with that. But I thought the weirdest part about it was that T's not in it, yet his wife is in it.
3: Oh, nice. Good. That's good. That's a good brother move right there.
1: Ooh, that's going to make him mad. Like, why you got Reagan in it? You don't have me in it. I'm with you. If you caught that little under his breath, Otto said, I'm okay with it. If they remove him, me too. Because the group chat stuff comes through all the
3: time. So you guys don't even like the group chat.
2: Well, let me tell you, when you got 20 people and they all have different schedules, sometimes we'll be here doing the show and the group chat's going crazy. And it's a distraction.
1: Also, differences of opinion, strange quotes, odd YouTube information is coming through the group chat, Anthony. It's a lot.
3: But it's also like the beauty of the group chat. It's like, you know, the random selectiveness of being able to communicate whenever you want and the different perspectives of different people's opinion and stuff. And
1: you know whose group chat I like, Anthony?
3: Who's?
1: Ours. Me, Otto, and you. You know, our group chat goes off twice a week. You know what I mean? We need the group chat. This group chat goes off like every 10 minutes.
3: Yeah.
2: I have to silence it a lot of the time.
1: I feel bad because then if somebody says something important and I don't answer, then they think I'm ignoring
2: them. And here's
1: the
2: best part about it is that my brother Matt, who is one that likes to send the quotes, that's what Dan is talking about, he will literally call us out and be like, I'm at work. Why would you guys send me stuff like this right now? Can you please, you know, observe that I'm actually trying to put in some time right now?
1: And I'm like, we're at work and the group chat's going up constantly.
2: And then he'll like send me some motivational quote that I could care less about during the show and then be like, guys, you need to read this. It's going to make your day better.
1: Is it rude to remove yourself?
3: Nah, not at all. I don't know if removing is necessary. I think just muting the notifications might be
1: muting the notifications.
3: That might be the best way to go about it.
1: And then I'll just be wondering, what am I missing?
2: Like the fantasy football group chat, I mute it.
3: Oh, there you go.
2: I can't deal with that.
1: Well, those guys are just vulgar. But anyway, that's another show. Otto showed me some of the stuff you guys said. I'm like, oh my gosh. And then when the ladies joined the fantasy football, whoa, they changed.
2: Well, they're out now again, so it's back to being original. No.
3: Well, there's nothing more vulgar than an all-women's group chat.
1: This is true.
3: There's nothing more vulgar and nasty than that.
1: Yes, I concur, Anthony, I concur. Down in the DM is next. Good morning.
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1: Today's down in the DM, completely different. Okay, Edgar, he DM'd me. Edgar is not the person in this down in the DM.
2: Ooh.
1: Edgar's concerned because his dad, Miguel, got this young girlfriend named Laura. Now, they're married.
2: Mm-hmm.
1: And he says, Laura doesn't have any photos of my father up on her social media.
2: Oh.
1: Nothing. Nothing on Facebook, nothing on Instagram. And she's acting single.
2: Oh.
1: The way she dresses. The
3: so
1: way
3: he don't
1: she
3: like his dad's girlfriend?
1: You know, automatic, I'm not sure, but that's kind of what we need to talk to him about. Edgar, is that kind of an accurate description so far that I'm giving of Laura?
4: Yeah, that's correct. My stepmom basically in IG.
1: Okay, you know what? You don't have to say that about her, though.
4: Why not? I mean, it's true.
3: Okay, Edgar, what's up, man? DJ Automatic. I just got a question for you. How old are you?
4: 19.
3: How old's your stepmom?
4: She's 28.
3: And how old is your dad?
4: 51.
3: Okay.
2: This is a lot. Where's your real mom at? Like, is she around? Like, you have a relationship with her?
4: Yeah. They got a divorce about 5 years ago. My mom said my dad was having, like, this midlife crisis, so she just kind of let him.
1: You're 19. Are you still staying with your dad, or are you on your own already?
4: I stay with my mom, but I do go over to see my dad a lot.
3: I'm assuming your stepmom's pretty hot, though, right?
4: In a IG kind of way.
2: Mm.
4: She has fake everything, you know, big lips, a fake Kardashian, if you will. I know she's just using my dad for money.
1: I'm sure your dad is getting something out of this, too, though, Edgar. He must care about her or
4: yeah,
1: something.
4: Yeah, I mean, he's clueless, though. I tell him about her IG and Snap all the time, and he tells me he could care less about social media.
2: So basically, your dad's sponsoring his little IG, and like, is he like, is he buying her all kinds of stuff?
4: Bruh, he buys her anything she wants. She got married last week.
1: How long have they been married?
4: Almost a year. They went to Vegas one weekend and came back married.
1: So how are we going to do this, guys? Do you have a name of the guy she's talking to? Do we have any information?
4: You can say your name is Ray. I saw her talk to him a lot.
1: Okay. All right. So which one of you is calling stepmom Laura?
3: Well, since Anthony, you know, he does a lot of IG entertaining, I think this should be something that he could do.
2: Touché about that, but honestly, I think if we're leaning more of the married route, which I think might be the situation here, you're closer to that than I am, so.
4: I don't care who does it.
1: Otto, you could do this one. You need to be full-on creepy IG guy with her, and you need to, I mean, honestly, I think Anthony's right. You could offer, like, trips, clothes, and purses, and I don't know.
3: No, I get it. I could just go, like, the creepy old dude at the club vibe.
1: Okay, let's do the call. What is your stepmother's phone number?
4: Well, first of all, she's not my stepmom. She's my dad, whatever. I don't even know what to call her.
1: You know, I get it. This is sensitive. Just give me her phone number so we can call. Her name is Laura, and Otto, you're going to be Ray.
3: All right.
1: Please write that down.
3: I got it.
5: Hello?
3: Is this the beautiful Laura?
5: Who's this?
3: It's Ray, your favorite Instagram follower.
5: Go, go, go, go, go.
0: Yeah, let's go! 104.9 The Beat. Yeah. 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
7: This is the second part of today's Down in the DM. Okay, so Edgar hit us up because his dad is married to a woman named Laura. Laura's only 28. His pops is 51 years old. And so he really thinks that Laura is trying to take advantage of his father.
8: I know she's just using my dad for money. I tell him about her IG and Snap all the time, and he tells me he could care less about, you know, social media.
7: Ooh, so there's a lot going on. Automatic is on the phone right now. Is Laura really trying to take advantage of this man, or is Edgar jealous of his stepmom? Let's find out if it's going down in the DM.
9: Hello?
10: Is this the beautiful Laura?
9: Who's this?
10: It's Ray, your favorite Instagram follower.
9: How'd you get my number?
10: Come on, girl. You know I got my ways. You should be asking me why it took so long for me to call you.
9: It's like that, huh?
10: Oh, yeah, it's like that. I know you got a lot to offer.
9: A lot to offer? Well, what are you trying to offer me?
10: I was hoping I could take you to Miami for the weekend so we could get some beach time, maybe some...
9: Wait. Okay, you want to take me to Miami?
10: Did I stutter, girl? Come on.
9: Okay. So when are you trying to take me to Miami?
10: I was thinking, you know, maybe leave Friday and I could have you back by Sunday night.
9: Can I bring a friend?
10: You can actually bring three friends, but... The one thing is they all have to be hot. You can't be bringing any, you know.
9: Okay, hold on. Let me get this clear. I can bring three friends to Miami this weekend, and where are we going to stay?
10: I already got this set up. It's right on the water. There's plenty of room for everybody to, you know, everybody to sleep. And you and your girls, I just need to know if you're coming or not.
9: Yeah, I got to check with my girls to make sure they can go, but, and I got to talk to my husband, too.
10: Your husband? You're married? Like, married?
9: Yeah, I'm married, but, I mean, I got friends, too.
8: So what are you, Laura? What are you? Are you married or
9: what?
8: Not?
9: Who's
11: Laura,
9: this
11: is Dana Cortez from the Dana Cortez Show. That person who just broke in is your husband's son, Edgar. He had us call you to see if you would go to a trip, on a trip with another man, and it sounded like you were ready to go.
9: What the f*** are you talking about?
8: Married but had friends mean? I can't wait to show my dad this.
9: Wow, show your dad what? That I said I was married and then I had to check with him? You need to stop this, Edgar,
8: my God.
9: Okay, well, you know what? I'm your dad's friend, and you really shouldn't talk to your stepmom like that.
8: You're not my mom. You're a high price.
9: Oh, my God. I love you too, honey. Okay?
11: All right, hold on. Obviously, slow down. You two, you're not going to get along anytime soon if you keep talking to each other like
8: this.
11: We're
8: never going to be cool. We're never going to be cool. I don't like...
11: Hey, Edgar, you don't need to talk like that. That's what I'm just saying. She literally just said she was married.
9: This is stupid. I don't have time to play these stupid little childish games with this guy.
10: You did say you were married, but you did also say you have friends.
11: She's gone. She hung the phone up.
8: Of course she did.
12: Dude, your stepmom sucks.
10: Yeah,
8: she's not my mom.
11: Look, I get why you might not like her, but she did tell the man that she was married.
8: I'm glad I recorded the whole thing.
10: Oh.
8: I can't wait to show this to my
11: You
8: dad.
11: Recorded this?
10: I kind of have a feeling your dad's not going to care, though. And he might actually fire back on you.
11: You might be the one he's mad
8: Bro,
11: at.
8: Bro, you heard her.
11: Just let us know what your dad says. You record it, you're going to show him. I don't think he's going to leave her.
8: Oh, I will. I'll let y'all know.
7: It did not go down in the DM. She clearly said, I'm married. Either way, there's...
13: But she did say, I have friends. And a lot of times when somebody in this kind of situation says, oh, I have friends, it means that they have friends with benefits.
7: I don't believe that. I really don't. Either way, I'm going to tell you something right now. It doesn't matter what we think, and it doesn't matter what Edgar thinks. It matters what Edgar's father thinks. And once you express your opinion to your son, your daughter,

0: daughter, your mother, your father, your aunt, your friend, whatever it is about their partner, if they choose to stay with that person, now it's up to you.
1: It's on them. You're right.
0: It's on them.
1: I personally don't think her dad is going to go anywhere either which way.
0: And it's none of his business.
2: No, it is not. I don't believe he's going to go anywhere either. And I am very grateful that my parents got divorced when I was young. Because I think Edgar's just adjusting to his dad dating again.
0: Oh.
2: And that's just a weird situation. If you
0: dating. Aren't they married?
2: Yeah, but either
0: way, he's
2: moving
0: unhappy.
2: On to a new woman.
0: And she's young.
2: Yes, and it's just a lot to process.
1: Sure.
2: And for me, it's my whole life I've been used to my parents dating. So this isn't weird to me.
1: My parents got divorced when I was an adult.
2: My dad
1: going out and dating was a whole different thing.
2: Yeah.
1: And I didn't think it would affect me, but I had a serious problem with the woman he dated.
0: Well, I don't know. Just that your parents were married 30 plus years. So it's different for you. All you, my sister-in-law, Sister Maddox, my brother-in-laws all had, it was like it really impacted your life, which I know was shocking because it shocked me. You're grown up. You're like, whatever. But when it all went down, it was so emotional.
1: Yeah, I just didn't think, I thought, well, you know, they're getting a divorce. They're adults. I'm an adult. I already have a family. I'm not worried about it. And I felt like a jealous kid again. Like, I felt like, why is it my dad talking to this woman? This woman, why? She can't be part of our family. Why? And then,
0: who is this lady?
1: Yeah. And then I was like, wait, was he cheating with her? Oh, she's that. I don't want her. And so I'll be honest. I never became friends with her. I never talked to her. My dad passed and she went away.
0: Thank goodness. Anyway, that's another topic.
1: That's a whole other topic. She was running some scams.
0: Do you think that he'll leave the father? Do you think the father will leave this woman if Edgar plays the down of the DM for him? That's the first question. Number two, is it any of your business to be telling your father, your mother, your son, your daughter, whomever, who they need to date?
1: I never told my dad.
0: Okay. 877-730-DCS1. Call now and we need to talk about this when we come back. Sponsored by T-Mobile.
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1: For $70 a year, Kohler can have your toilet camera installed. 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And I say, no.
2: Well, first
1: of all, We've gone too far as a society. What are we doing?
2: The camera's called the Dakota, and it's a $600 camera, and then it's $70 a year after that.
3: Okay, we've gone too far with subscription-based model business. I got to subscribe to my toilet now?
1: I haven't had a steak in a minute, and you wanted me to buy a camera for my toilet?
2: Well, let me tell you something. If you had the Dakota, they would know if you had a steak or not. Because it analyzes number two. And I'm all here for it because it tells you about all the health that you've got going on in your life. You can tell a lot about your life from what you got going on in there.
1: Here's the problem, Otto. You know, recently we just took this colon test, you and I, and you couldn't get it done then.
2: That's why I need this.
1: No.
2: Otto, so I don't have to do that.
1: Mine came out perfectly fine. Otto's is like, I don't know what I did wrong. I'm like, oh my God, I want to know.
2: If I had the Dakota, I wouldn't even have to worry about it because it already told me what
1: I was
2: doing.
1: Yeah, you would because you're cleaning the camera. Who's cleaning this thing?
3: Oh.
1: Can you imagine the face of the camera?
3: Nope. Mm-mm, not at all.
1: Especially with you, Otto.
2: We don't need to talk like that, okay? All I'm worried about is my health and my hydration. It's going to tell me exactly that by looking at it, okay?
3: Nah, this is nasty.
2: I already have a bidet. I already have a fancy toilet.
3: Oh, okay. So that would make sense.
2: This would make my toilet the fanciest toilet there actually is.
3: I don't think I need a toilet, though, to recommend, like, a probiotic for me.
1: Absolutely
3: disgusting.
1: I can just
3: step on the scale and see that.
1: And you log in with a fingerprint.
2: Oh! Ew. You better wash your hands before you log in.
1: Before or after? Like, I'm trying to figure out what's going on here. And the company swears the camera only sees down in the toilet. However, privacy experts are already warning this is not a good idea.
3: Mm-mm.
1: At all.
2: Well, if they can hack one camera, they can hack another.
1: Exactly!
3: First ring camera, now toilet cam. This is insane.
1: We have a caller, Denji. What do you think about this?
4: If it was a camera, I'm not going. Here's why. Because what? I'm not going to put a passcode, or whenever someone sees my, I can't say it in the radio, but I feel so uncomfortable. Like,
1: they're
4: watching me like, hello.
1: Like at your most vulnerable moment, there's a camera there. Not happening.
2: Everything's encrypted, though. There's not going to be like the only person that's going to be able to see it is you.
1: No, obviously not. If they're analyzing, Otto, this is the stupidest invention I've ever heard of. And you know what? Rich people are going to buy it.
2: Call me rich because we're getting one.
1: We're not getting one. I promise you. If you want details, so you can buy this for yourself at Dana Cortez on Instagram. We'll be right back. Don't forget, we have a podcast free on all platforms. Don't move though. More here on the radio coming up. 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
1: Okay, so we're going to talk about the moment that is a basketball game is happening, okay? And Timothy Chalamet is on the floor of the court, and Kylie Jenner is right next to him. And his team wins, the New York Knicks. So they get up and they hug, and I was like, man, that is so cool. But then he gets up, and he is, like, professing his love to some man on the basketball court that plays basketball.
2: Oh, bro, yes, one more. Bro, I got your jersey in my girl. I got your jersey in my house.
1: Settle down.
2: Come on, baby. Yo, one more. You're the goat.
1: Oh, my gosh. Is that Kylie screaming, Timothy, come back to me?
3: She thought he was going to leave her for Mikal Bridges.
1: I got your jersey in my bedroom, and you're my guy. And blah, and Kylie's like sitting there like, what is going on here? Who's that man? What's his name?
3: Mikal Bridges.
1: His name is Timothy Chalamet's boyfriend, because obviously he loves him more than Kylie Jenner. That was a little bit cringe. I know he's a sports dude. I didn't understand. Like, Otto's the one that told me, Dana, Timothy Chalamet really is like a sport jock guy. Cool. Settle down.
4: Oh, come on, dude. He's a lot of us. I would be the same way for a lot of football players. Honestly, it'd be disgusting.
3: I can't have a public glazing session, though. That's just, you can't do that, especially in front of your girlfriend.
1: Oh, my gosh.
4: You're a Vikings fan and a Timberwolves guy. You don't, of course, you've never been to a championship.
3: Okay, first of all, I'm the Phoenix Suns DJ. And I have been to a championship, and we lost, and it felt horrible.
1: Did you glaze any of the guys up?
3: Never, ever would I do that. I can't even imagine going on the court and acting like that.
1: That's just so cringe. Oh, my gosh. So do you remember the time that, this is totally different, but is it a cringe moment? You're like, your boyfriend just embarrassing you. Do you remember when Drake presented Rihanna at the Vanguard Awards with her award? Oh my gosh, I will never forget this.
5: The first time I met Robin Fenty, it was 2005. She was shooting a music video at a restaurant called Avocado in Toronto. The song was Ponda Replay. She's someone I've been in love with since I was 22 years old. Uh-huh. She's one of my best friends in the world. All my adult life, I've looked up to her, even though she's younger than me. She's a living, breathing legend in our industry. Ladies and gentlemen, the recipient of the Michael Jackson Vanguard Award for 2016. Rihanna.
1: Okay, everything was cool up until he said, she's someone I've been in love with since blah, blah, blah, blah, blah. I still remember her eyes. She rolled up like, boy, will you please stop? Like, this is my moment, not yours. And wasn't he seeing that woman he got pregnant?
3: At that time, that's when that happened.
1: I
3: mean, I don't know if the timeline matches up, but I do remember the reaction from Rihanna. It was like, you cringing mo.
1: It was like, this is my moment. Why are you saying that? 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And he probably was, but God, that's why she's with ASAP. Have you ever had a moment when your boyfriend or husband just embarrassed you? Just, you were just dying. 877-730-DCS1. 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
13: Good morning. A little break in those temperatures today, going from 96 degrees, south winds 15 to 20. Maybe a few scattered thunderstorms in the afternoon. This is KLLL meteorologist John Robinson.
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1: People are pinching pennies. 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

0: royalties and pub too.
1: Where you at?
0: At the house with it, watching Santa.
1: Who you with?
0: On the couch with my favorite sinner. I was about to, but you convinced us. Should I decorate her walls or log off to Pinterest? Never too late to meditate on emotional attachments. Even if I

0: Oh.
1: So during the pandemic, Otto, I know you went, oh, wait, hold on. Makeup just boom, because everybody was watching TikTok and Instagram, yeah. All the influencers. That was our connection. So you learned how to put makeup on and lashes and everything else. And cologne was also, saw a big boost, cologne and candles. And perfumes stayed. Makeup has really leveled off. People are not buying as much makeup anymore.
0: Well, I know I haven't bought any makeup. How about you, Aunt?
2: No. I'm looking for some contouring stuff for my bags under my eyes.
1: First, I want to talk about, I still remember when Automatic used to walk into the room when I started catching feelings for him. Obviously, we're married now. Oh my gosh, the smell. When you'd leave the room even, you used to wear Marc Jacobs.
0: Oh, that's definitely one of my signature smells.
1: Oh, we just got a text message. Amanda said, Dana, that's Marky Mark. It is, Amanda. It is Marky Mark. Absolutely. Hi, it's the Dana Cortez Show. What's your name?
3: Marissa Castillo.
1: Okay, Marissa, who is this?
4: He always tries to steal my Calvin.
3: Is it Mark Wahlberg?
1: Exactly.
0: Ah. There we go.
1: Well, Amanda said Marky Mark. I guess I got it wrong. It's Mark Wahlberg.
2: Same guy.
1: Yes.
2: Same guy.
1: Do you remember his old commercial way back in the day?
3: I think it's the Calvin Klein.
1: Yes, ma'am. She remembered that, didn't she? I don't know how to say his name, but I remember the commercial. Thank you so much for listening, Mama. Bye.
3: Thanks. All right.
1: So Calvin Klein and Hugo Boss sales are up. All the old classic scents are selling more. There's a company called Coty, and they're one of the biggest makeup companies in the world. They're actually selling off some of the makeup lines to focus on the OG scents.
0: On the CK1?
1: Remember CK1? I don't know. That's a long time ago. 90s, early 2000s. Somebody's got to still have some of that in the shelf somewhere.
2: I like that we're still, regardless of the, if somebody's going through like financial times, we're still striving to make sure we smell good. I like
1: signature
2: that for us.
1: Signature scent is important.
2: I like that for us a lot.
1: There's just certain things I'm not giving up. My eyelashes, for instance, I used to go get them done. And now I found this place that sells them, and they have the best glue. It doesn't damage my eyelashes. Oh. So I'm not giving that up. Otto doesn't argue with me because it used to cost me 10 times more when I would go get them done.
0: When she would go get them done, I was like, you're really, like, think about how many times a month you're doing this and how much money it is. I was like, you should find another way.
2: I don't want to get you in trouble, Automatic, but man to man, do you remember the first time you seen Dana peel off her eyebrows? Her eyelashes?
0: My bad. I've seen Dana peel off just about everything at this point.
1: We're married, Anthony.
0: I get the real deal version.
1: I walk in the door, peel off the good clothes, and put on the old house clothes. I know
0: she did get new pajamas though.
1: I did. You're so excited about that, aren't you, Otto?
0: They're cute. I like them.
1: You're the one that told me. I hate those clothes you're wearing.
0: She was just wearing my old T-shirts and like my old boxers, and I was like, we can do better than this.
1: Well, the T-shirts did have some grease stains on them, so I get it. I wasn't looking my cutest.
2: I remember the first time I seen a woman peel off her eyelashes. It threw me off. It was like,
0: It's almost like a different person, right?
1: I don't wear those. I don't wear the strip lashes. These are individual. I do them just like you get them done professionally.
2: Oh.
1: Hit me up. Your girl's got the hookup. At Dana Cortez on Instagram. I'm not giving that up at all.
0: Like, okay.
1: And you're not going to argue with me.
0: I mean, I think you're looking at me to say, what am I going to, not give up? I pay a lot of bills around here, and I have a wife who loves to spend money, and I have a daughter in college. So you know what I'm not going to give up? I'm not going to give up paying bills. That's what I'm not giving up.
1: That's boring.
0: So we're going to be somewhere to live, food to eat.
1: Boring.
0: Gas in our cars.
1: Gosh.
2: Let's go, dude. Be a dad. Be the fool. Go full dad mode.
1: You spend so much money on shoes.
0: I haven't bought shoes in at least a...
1: You bought shoes right before you went to China.
0: No, they gave me shoes.
1: Whatever.
2: I mean, dude, he doesn't buy anything. He didn't even buy us anything from China. He brought us little...
0: I literally bought
1: Anthony
0: you candy, and that
1: you,
0: was it.
2: Oh, my... Bro,
0: I was so happy because I was like, I only spent $100 the whole time I was there.
1: That's such BS.
2: You
1: right
2: brought
1: there.
2: Us candy that they give you from, like, the
1: that's
2: hotel
1: right.
2: check-in. Like,
1: yeah.
2: It was... Yeah, dude, don't ever count on DJ
0: hey,
2: Automatic.
0: I also have my pen from the hotel right here.
1: Otto literally went to China without me, without Anthony, our best friend.
2: Without Jack, too.
1: Without producer Jack. You know what he brought? Free NBA t-shirts that they gave everybody.
2: And
1: here,
2: the
1: Dana.
2: Worst kind of cheese, chips, things ever.
1: Horrible candy. I don't know what it was from China.
0: But I'm paying the bills, aren't I?
1: Poor Robert. One of our listeners came in here to taste it.
2: Yeah.
1: God, we subjected him to tasting this disgusting stuff from China.
2: Nobody's going to want to hang out with us ever, dude.
1: You know what? I'm not buying you your signature scent for Christmas. I'm going to give you a sample that they give me at Macy's.
0: I got some stored in the back. I still got some.
2: To me, your signature scent is those beer cheese pizza chips thing you made us eat. Ugh.
1: They were so disgusting. All right. What is your signature scent? And what is the one thing, no matter how tough times get, you are not giving

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10: Today's down in the DM, Automatic Anthony A. Greg met Hannah at a bar. Okay, Hannah's a person on hold, and they went home together. And almost a year later, they're still going strong. So, yeah.
11: I'm going to push back. I wouldn't say they're going strong because we're here.
10: That's fair.
12: The thing that stuck out to me, you said they met at a bar. Most people are meeting online at this point.
11: I mean, some of us are getting tired of the apps, bro. The apps are like a lot of scamming, a lot of bots. So, in person,
12: you got to pay for them.
10: Yeah. And that's true. And one of the things here is that he's a bartender. So, she picked him up. So, it's like a whole spin on this. Yeah. And let's just take Hannah off hold. Hannah, tell Automatic and Anthony A what you told me about Greg and a big event you have coming up as well.
13: Hey, everyone. So I have a big work event in 2 weeks, and I was really excited, like so excited to finally introduce him to my coworkers. And then all of a sudden, out of nowhere, he just said he didn't want to go anymore.
12: So you think because a man doesn't want to go to a boring work party, he doesn't like you? I mean, that's not my thing either. I mean, not something I would look forward to going to, at least.
13: I mean, it wasn't just that. It was, okay, so I guess it wasn't out of nowhere. But so, like, he changed his password for his computer and his Instagram, and he's not coming over after work like he used to.
11: Well, hold on. Do you think is he talking to other women, or do you think he's just distancing himself from you?
13: I saw some emails he left open to a woman named Layla, and when I asked him about her, that's when he changed his password.
10: And another thing is that you said he didn't even get mad, right? He just kind of brushed it off like nothing happened.
13: Yeah, that's why it's so weird, and that's when everything changed.
12: Just to be clear, you guys don't live together, right?
13: No, but he used to come over every night when, you know, he'd get out of work, and then he just stopped.
12: Have you ever thought he just doesn't want to take the next step with you, and he's trying to be nice and maybe trying to break things off? I mean, I'm not trying to be a jerk, but that could be what's going on.
13: I mean, I have, but I mean, just tell me, like, don't talk to someone else while we're still together, you know?
10: I agree 100%. So that's why we're going to do the call, and I'm ready now. I'll just be super flirty and ask if he wants to hang out. Since he's a bartender, I figure that would work.
13: Yeah, and he's also into pickleball right now, like so into it, or even biking, and he likes to get away from the bar, if you know what I mean.
10: Let me have his phone number.
13: Okay, it's...
12: Can you put your phone on mute for us, please? so we can make this call? All right, thank you.
14: Hello.
10: Hi, Greg.
14: Yeah, this is Greg. Who is this?
10: Hi, Greg. My name is Sarah, and you don't really know me. Well, here's the thing. I saw you at the bar, so I guess you kind of know me. And so I asked the waitress for your Instagram account and your phone number.
14: Oh.
10: And I'm just calling you.
14: Wow. What was the call about?
10: Okay, so my friends are going to play pickleball this coming weekend.
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1: Okay, so down in the DM, it's part two right now. So let's play a little catch up. We just turned the radio on. Hannah hit me up because her boyfriend, Greg, who, by the way, they've been together for almost a year. He's staying out and he is changing passwords. Here, take a listen.
2: So I have a big work event in 2 weeks and I was really excited, like so excited to finally introduce him to my coworkers. And then all of a sudden, out of nowhere, he just said he didn't want to go anymore. It wasn't just that. It was he changed his password for his computer and his Instagram, and he's not coming over after work like he used to.
1: Remember that Greg works at a bar, so maybe Hannah's just paranoid, right? It's all in her head, or it could be going down in the DM. Let's find out.
3: This is Greg. Who is this?
1: Hi, Greg. My name is Sarah, and you don't really know me, but here's the thing. I saw you at the bar, so I guess you kind of know me. And so I asked the waitress for your Instagram account and your phone number.
3: Oh.
1: And I'm just calling you.
3: Wow. What was it all about?
1: Okay, so my friends are going to, they're going to play pickleball this coming weekend.
3: Listen, that sounds like a lot of fun, but I have to say no.
1: Okay, well, just like that, if you're uncomfortable, I get it. Like, I'm calling out of blue, but we can meet before, just some coffee or something?
3: No, it's not that. You seem really cool. I'm kind of with someone, like, for now, anyway.
1: Wait, I don't really understand. What does for now mean?
3: I don't know, man. I'm kind of busy right now. I don't know.
2: What does for now mean? Just tell me.
1: Greg, I'm Dana Cortez from the Dana Cortez Show, and that's Hannah talking to you. I'm not Sarah. This is a down in the DM.
3: Why are you calling?
1: Because you canceled plans with your girlfriend, and you never go to her place anymore.
2: Why are you doing this?
3: Really? What are you doing? Okay, this is crazy. Why are you talking to other people about our problem?
2: I didn't know our problems were, you know, this bad. You just told some stranger more than you've told me.
1: You owe her an explanation. You've been together almost a full year. You should tell her something.
3: I don't think this is going to work out.
2: Why? We have such a good time together. I don't understand.
3: Look, I don't fit in with your friends, okay? I don't have the clothes to wear to the kind of parties that you like to go to, and I don't like the way that I feel when I go there.
2: I told you I'd buy you something to wear, and I don't care about them.
3: I have to go. Okay? I have to get ready for work.
2: Wait, what about us? We need to talk about this.
3: No, I think it's better if we take a break, okay? I don't have anything else to say. I'm sorry.
1: Hannah, he's gone, and
2: I've never said anything about money to him. Like,
1: I believe you. I don't know. I don't know what to say. You know,
2: Dana,
1: what?
2: I'll text you tomorrow. I'm gonna be late.
1: It did not go down in the DM. There was something that he said that she said that really caught my attention. She said, "I told you I would have bought that for you." Right? She said something about buying him clothes.
4: Yes.
1: Because he said, "I don't like your friends." I don't know if there's a difference.
4: Let's talk about that part, because that stood out to me too.
1: Is there a difference in maybe the amount of money she makes or something?
5: Well, obviously she's making a lot more than him. And so, and her circle makes a lot more than he does.
1: Yes. Yes. So what's the big deal?
4: I don't even know if it's money, if necessarily he just doesn't feel like he fits in with those kind of people.
1: But, okay, like, those kind of people.
4: Yeah, that she might be
1: working with. You should be able to squeeze in anywhere.
4: True,
1: you know?
4: But have you ever been somewhere where you just kind of feel like, oh, I'm an outsider. Like, I don't belong here. This isn't my group of people.
1: Then that might be on him.
4: Like, for me, if I was feeling where he was right now and a woman's like, I'll buy you clothes, that actually would make me step away probably even further.
1: Why? She's offering to buy you clothes?
4: Like, I don't need, because I'd rather stand on my principle. I don't need your pity. I don't want the clothes. I'd rather just not go meet your friends. I don't like them people.
5: There's not pity. That's being this generosity.
1: How do I agree?
4: Not for me. Not right there. Not when I'm already don't feel away by those people.
5: But, I mean, I understand like not hanging out with people that make you feel less than. But when it comes down to finances, you should just try it. Like, come on, dude. Like,
1: there's somebody with more money. Yeah,
5: be a man. Be a man.
1: No. I'm so glad you said that, Otto, because I didn't want to be ugly toward this man, because he is a man. But nobody can make you feel less of a man but yourself. Nobody can take that away from you. She sounded like she was really into him. She really cared about him. I have to call her. I don't know why.
5: She said she would text you tomorrow.
1: I guess. Gosh, she put me on ghost. She's ghosting me too. But aren't you okay with somebody helping you out? Giving you a helping hand when you need it? Someone who cares about you? Otto, you and I have both played different roles in our relationships. Never once have I felt less than. And I hope you've never felt less than.
5: No, of course not.
1: We're in a partnership here, right?
5: It's teamwork.
4: Well, could you guys tell us a little bit more about the times where you guys maybe had to help each other through these situations?
1: Yes, absolutely. I mean, I got fired. Not fired, but demoted from my job. And so after that happened, Otto had to take a completely different role too. So yes, we'll share that story next. And I want to know what you think about this. Him saying, I don't fit in with your friends. Her saying, I told you I'd buy you the clothes. It's a lot. 877-730-DCS1. 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
1: Oh, my gosh. So, you know, when you feel inadequate around people, when you don't feel good enough to be in the presence of people who might have more money than you.
2: Imposter syndrome.
1: Yeah, somebody you're dating makes more money, you know, especially, I hate to generalize, but men sometimes have a problem with this. I feel kind of like that's what happened during the down of the DM between Hannah and Greg, especially when she said, I offered to buy you the clothes.
3: You can We're conditioned to be providers. It goes against our nature sometimes.
1: You said sometimes. Okay, let's get the phone here. Hi, good morning. It's the Dana Cortez Show. What's your name?
4: Hey, Dana. This is Paige.
1: Okay, again. Paige. I love hearing from you, Mama.
2: You always got a good take, Paige.
1: I love it. What's your take on this whole conversation?
4: I'm with Anthony as far as, like, I can see how he would a little uncomfortable with her buying him clothes. But my whole thing is that he should not have to change his clothes and the way that he is to hang out with her friends. Like, I feel for him because I'm a person who I wear my slip-in checkered Vans everywhere I go, right? I'm a little uncomfortable if I was to go somewhere where I don't want to have to feel like I have to pretend like somebody that I'm not just to get people to accept me.
1: There you go.
4: And if he's that kind of person, there's probably a good chance that they're not going to get along for very long.
1: Nobody can make him feel like a man but himself. And he has to be able to feel comfortable in his own skin wherever he is.
2: But that feeling can wear you down after a while. And I think it sounded like he was just done with it.
4: I want to alter that frame of mind, though, because as far as feeling like a man, no, he is a man. And he should feel like a man by sticking to who he is and not.
3: Oh, let's go, babe. Yes, okay, dude.
1: That's right. We don't have to change for anybody. People have to accept you for who they are. Now, for who you are, rather. I'm not going to tell you. I mean, of course, if it's an appropriate setting, you have to be dressed a certain way. I understand that. But obviously, you have to be comfortable in the space. And he just sounded like he was blaming her for whatever it is he has going on. Like, she can't be successful because it makes him feel bad. It's just weird.
4: I don't know. I think it was more like there's a difference in the social circles. And at some point, like, if you're constantly having to make sure to change yourself and look a certain way, act a certain way just to fit in with other people, then there's no way y'all are going to work out. Because I want the kind of friends that I can call and be like, hey, do you want to come sit around at my house and watch TV with me?
1: Yeah. And we're going to be in pajamas and we're going to be whatever. And we're not going to dress up and be pretentious. Paige, as usual, you always have such a great take. We love you.
4: Love you.
1: Now let's go to line 8. Miss Sue, what are your thoughts on this conversation?
5: I do believe that what stuck out to me is he said he doesn't like the way he feels when he goes to those places and when he's in those situations.
1: Right.
5: And her saying, I'll buy you clothes, that's her wanting to change him.
1: Ooh.
5: And it's emasculating. One, he's embarrassed, and two, it's emasculating to a man for a woman to buy you clothes so you fit in better with her friends. He already said he doesn't like how he feels around those people. Either she can accept that he doesn't want to be around her friends and those people because he doesn't like how it makes them feel, and they can talk about that and move on.
1: Right.
5: It's best that they do break it off. And he was getting distant. He was already planning on walking out.
1: He's already emotionally separated himself. See, and I just see it differently. I can't help it. I think that he should be proud of who he is, wherever he is, and not allow anybody to make him feel badly about himself.
2: I mean, like I said earlier, I lived this situation. My dad and my mom was this situation. And
1: He just
2: stopped going to everything that she was involved in because he just didn't want to be around those people.
1: But Otto, I remember your mother saying how much that hurt her because he wouldn't accompany her to these events. And in the end, he was allowing other people to make him feel a certain way when he belonged there. You can't let people make you feel badly.
5: But you also can't let someone change who you are.
1: Yeah, that's true, Sue. I agree with that. You got to be yourself.
3: You know, maybe they separate and Hannah finds somebody who is comfortable going with her to these events, and he does what a lot of bartenders do, hook up with a coworker.
1: Oh, gosh. Okay. And everybody's happy. Sue, thank you so much. We really appreciate you. Love you. Call back anytime.
5: Love you, too.
1: The layers to the onion. I said unpack the onion. I don't know why I said that, but anyway, not a good cliche. I think I'm so conflicted because I have felt that way where I have to, you better dress a certain way to fit in here. But if I am hosting, and let me tell you something, I never thought in my wildest dreams where I came from that I would ever host a gala for the symphony. And I have, right? I have to dress a certain way to be there. But those people have to accept me for who I am. I'm going to talk about who I am as a person. I'm not going to lie or change myself. I used to think I had to do that on the radio.
2: I just had a flashback from when we first got our deal with ABC and they took us to Disney World and they to announce that we're going to be a part of...
1: It was Disney World, Epcot Center, yeah.
2: Yeah, and they were announcing that we're going to be part of the Disney family, blah, blah, blah. And so I dressed a little bit different than I normally do when I showed up and the boss there was like, what are you doing? Why do you look different?
1: Remember.
2: He's like, you don't look like you. And I was like, well, it's kind of an upscale event. And he was like, you're the talent. You beat you every single time. He was like, do not try to dress like these people. You dress like you. The reason you're here is because of you. Don't do that.
1: And you were so uncomfortable the entire time. I remember you had that mustard yellow sweater on. We donated that mustard yellow sweater. It's out there somewhere. Okay, so remember, we do have a podcast. It's called the Dana Cortez Show Podcast. We're so creative. It's free on all platforms. We'll be right back. 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
10: Isolated scattered storms possible again this afternoon. Temperatures back in the mid-90s, though. Then tomorrow a little bit lower for the low 90s. Still a chance of rain. First alert, meteorologist John Robinson.
8: 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KDTE, Tulia, Lubbock.
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14: Oh, it's time for Fresh Friday for the kids. Yes. Let's put your kids on the radio right now. 877-730-DCS1. Mom, Jordan, and Jonathan, welcome. How are you? Jonathan, what does your mama do for work, mijo?
15: She whacks butts.
16: Oh, my God.
14: She whacks butts. Okay. She better get paid a lot of money.
16: Oh, my gosh.
15: She whacked one yesterday back.
14: She did.
17: Okay. Oh, I love kids.
14: I love babies. I loved our children are so. Don't you ever tell Jonathan to not speak his mind. Don't you take that superpower away from him. Now, Jordan, I want to know, what is it you do, girl?
16: So I work at European Wax Center.
14: Restaurant. You do wax butts. You might have waxed my butt. Who knows?
17: Oh, my God.
14: I might know Jordan a lot more than most callers.
11: Actually, she knows you more.
14: Yeah, exactly. She knows me. My gosh. Jordan, do you make good tips? I mean, because I'm a big tipper. Do most people tip you well?
16: Well, I just started like 2 weeks ago, so okay. It's going to take a minute. But so far, it's been good.
14: Good.
15: And my mom has a baby in her tummy.
14: And she has a baby in her tummy, too?
11: Congratulations, Jonathan.
14: He's
11: spilling all the beans today.
14: Yeah, he's just spilling tea, girl. I love Jonathan.
16: Always.
1: Superstar.
14: Jordan, Jonathan, I love you both so much. Thank you for listening.
16: Thank you. You guys have a good day.
11: You too. Bye.

0: Fresh Friday, and it's Fresh Friday for the kids. Yeah. Mm-hmm. Call us up right now, 877-730-DCS1. Sarah Avery, welcome. Good morning.
1: Woo. Hello.
2: Good morning.
0: Miss Avery, I know your mama is taking you to school right now. What does your mom do for work?
1: She works from home on, like,
0: the
1: computer.
0: Oh, she works from home on the computer. What does she do on that computer?
1: She has, like, two computers up there. And, she has three. And most of the guys, like, and when I'm a ninja warrior.
0: Oh, wow.
1: She's always, like, typing stuff on her computer.
0: She just
1: doesn't think about that.
0: Yeah, she's just going crazy on that computer, huh?
1: And she's always on meetings and calls with people.
0: Man!
3: Oh, yeah.
0: Meetings and calls. Lady. Is she always dressed up for these meetings?
1: No.
0: Yeah, I didn't think so.
1: Damn, my shorts out, babe.
0: Avery's telling all the business.
1: It only shows her face and shirt.
0: Oh, Avery, I love you. I love you so much. Sarah, don't you ever tell her not to be honest, okay? That is hilarious.
1: I don't.
0: Sarah, you put a blazer on, don't you? You put a blazer on top of every.
4: Oh, man. I don't know. I don't need to be that fancy. This is
1: Jennifer, she's always wearing headphones.
0: Yeah. Oh, okay. All right. Well,
1: headset didn't.
0: Sarah and Avery, thank you both so much for making this a part of your morning every day. It means the world to me.
4: She loves it. We listen every day.
1: I asked if you want to get a video, Mama.
4: Oh, my God.
0: She's like, that's enough. Stop telling all my business. Sarah, Avery, have a great day. Avery, have fun at school.

0: Friday for the kids. We love it. We do love to talk to your children. 877-730-DCS1. Tiffany and Namaya, welcome to the Dana Cortez Show. Good morning. Woo!
1: Good morning.
0: Hi.
1: Good morning.
2: Good morning.
0: Hi, Nehemiah. How are you?
1: Good.
0: It's so good to talk to you. Now, obviously, your mom, Tiffany, is taking you to school, right?
1: Yes.
0: Well, what does your mom do for work?
1: CT Tech.
0: What does that mean? Do you know? Can you describe what it means?
1: She takes x-rays.
0: Oh.
3: That sounds like a really cool job.
0: So does she get to see bones?
1: Yes.
0: Oh, do you want to take x-rays when you get big, or what do you want to be when you grow up?
1: I want to be a veterinarian.
0: Oh, Nehemiah, that would be so great.
3: What's your favorite animal?
1: Cheetah.
0: Oh.
3: Me too.
0: I want to thank you, Tiffany, and Nehemiah so much for listening. We appreciate you making us a part of your lives every day, every morning. We love you.
4: Yes, thank you. We love the show, guys. He doesn't let me get in the car without putting it on.
0: Yes,
1: Nehemiah. Hey, Anthony.
0: Oh,
5: what's up, Nehemiah?
3: My dog.
0: They feel very good because you said that, Nehemiah.
3: I was going to say, most people forget about us, so thank you.
0: Nobody forgets about you.
4: We love you guys. I cannot get in the car. He's like, Mom, put on Dana Cortez now. We're going to miss it down in the DM. Guys are so awesome. We love you guys.
0: You made my entire day. Actually, you might have made my month, girl. Thank you both so much. I love you. Have a beautiful day. Bye.
4: You too. Bye.

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1: There's a whole new trend, TikTok and Instagram and Facebook, with guides on where to go to kid-friendly bars. And I'm not so sure.
2: Kid-friendly breweries, well, not bars.
1: Whatever. It's still strange to me. People are going to get mad at me. I already know that. I'm going to be the bad guy here.
2: Is it really your business?
1: It is my business because they're children. And once you've had a drink, you're not supposed to get behind a wheel unless you're taking a ride share. I think it's irresponsible. But we have Jocelyn on the line right now, and she wants to speak on this. Jocelyn, good morning. Welcome to the Dana Cortez Show. How you feel about kiddos at the bar?
3: I personally have never taken my kids to the bar. Mm-hmm. It's something that I personally wouldn't do. But, I mean, I'm also a single parent. So if it's a family-oriented place, if the person, obviously, you know your limit. If you want to have a drink or two, I feel like that's perfectly fine. Obviously, not being sloppy drunk. You know, if it's a family-oriented place, like, why not? You know, like, sometimes...
2: I don't have a problem with these breweries that they have... People have their kids there. They have their dogs there.
1: Well, we have a whole list. So there's a mom group. I'm going to tell everybody what that is here in a little bit. There's a mom group with a guide to kid-friendly bars. Let me tell you why. We were out the other night, and we were at this bar, and it was not a kid-friendly place, by the way. It was a lot of inebriated people, lots of shots, lots of grinding, mm-hmm. lots of twerking. It was a cool spot, but there was people there with their little kids, a baby, probably 3 months old. The parents were not sober at all. And I kept thinking, I hope they have a driver.
4: He's only 3 years old. You don't even know what's going on.
2: Yeah.
1: At three months.
2: Not a 3 months.
1: It was 3 months and like four other kids.
2: He's basically a lump.
4: Yeah.

0: Yeah, exactly.
1: I mean, I get it. You know, everyone's situation is different. Not everyone has family or knows a babysitter or even trusts someone else to watch their kid due to, you know, all the crazy things.
0: Yeah, and if you don't have a sitter, God forbid you have to stay home one night. I mean, just once in a while.
2: What world did you grow up in? I never had a sitter. I was at every party with my parents. I was the kid that was passed out in the corner on the chair.
0: That you're going to spend the night there. All the cousins are in the same room. I mean, that's totally different.
3: You know, I like to, like, peel back the behind the scenes of this show here, too. But all three of us in here were, like, traumatized by alcohol. I don't think these moms who are going to these breweries are like the people who raised us, all right? For me, I don't want to tone down my vocabulary just because your kid's around now.
0: Because now you can't have a potty mouth because there's a baby there.
3: If you bring your kid around me and I'm at a place, a brewery, your kid's going to learn some new things about life.
0: You know what?
3: All right? I'm not toning down anything. Don't say, Anthony, there's kids around. No, tell the kids there's adults around.
0: Look, if we go to see a movie like Frozen, I know not to say a potty word. If we're at the bar, I might say the F word. I don't know. Might say something. You know
3: what I'm talking about trauma? My grandma was a casino grandma. She was a loyal casino member, and we would ride our bikes around the parking lot at the casino.
0: At the casino.
3: My grandma ran.
2: Great family fun.
0: I know.
2: Come on.
0: No, it's not.
2: You had plenty of room to ride around in that parking lot.
3: Whenever we went on field trips, all the kids brought their like Lunchables in like different little containers, and mine was all casino branded.
0: Jocelyn, thank you so much for calling in. We love you. Please call back more often, okay?
1: Sure will. Thank you, guys. Bye.
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1: Are you allowed to talk about how attractive someone else is in front of the person you're with? 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I do think, though, that men feel very differently about this than we do. And I normally don't generalize, but I know for a fact Otto can talk to me about someone being pretty. I'm not so sure me saying someone's hot is a good thing. So what do you think about your man? Could you say, ooh, look at that hot man. Would he be okay with it? 877-730-DCS1. 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
1: There are certain things that Otto can say to me that I could never say to him. He can come to me and say, well, first of all, let me tell you what I could never say to him. Man, he's so hot.
2: Oh.
1: If you say that to your husband, did you see how handsome that guy is? I will go to brunch and have fun with my girls or go out or whatever. And we're like, oh, did you see him? He's so cute. Oh, my gosh, this and that. Don't you dare say that to your husband, even though Otto will sometimes tell me, oh, she's so pretty. Doesn't bother me even a little bit. I'll be like, who? Oh, she is. She's just gorgeous.
2: Well, I think that's just a way of describing somebody. If somebody's a beautiful person or a beautiful woman.
1: I agree, Otto. I'm agreeing with you.
2: It. Yeah.
1: However, I'm saying if I was to tell you, let's just say, I don't know, somebody wants
2: to. I don't want to hear it. I already know. Yeah.
1: See, you don't even want to pretend that we're there.
2: I mean, I know when somebody's a good looking person. I just don't need you to acknowledge it, like, lustfully, I guess.
1: How is saying someone is good looking, if I say to Otto, oh, he's handsome, how is that lustful?
2: No, there's nothing wrong with that. It's just being like, but oh, he's so hot. Now that's different. That.
1: But if I said he's handsome, I already know you. You'd be like, oh, you think he's good looking? Anytime that person would come around, he'd be like, oh, there comes Mr. Good Looking. I already know.
2: Yeah, I kind of sound like a catty woman.
3: Well, no.
1: Aren't catty. It's all we're men. Reacting to men. No,
3: I would think, if that situation happened, I would say, Dana, just don't say anything. You got to,
1: exactly.
3: I agree with you in the sense that you can't always control what flows through your mind, but you can govern your thoughts and control what comes out of your mouth. I've dated all women. I've dated bisexual women who were into other women. So
1: right. That
3: was fun until it wasn't, right? That was like, yeah, we could check out
1: great
3: all
1: great dream till your dream turns
3: until you get left out, yeah. And then on the opposite side, I dated women who were like looking at me to see if I was looking at other women.
1: Extremely jealous, kind of concerned, a little more conservative.
3: And it's just it's always better to keep your thoughts to yourself. Because then also, Dana, what you're going to do now is automatic's going to build up this dream man in his head. And whenever you're out, have you ever done that automatic where you're with your girl, you go, oh, I bet you think he's hot. And it's like, you just checking
2: I would never
3: out.
2: Do that, Anthony.
1: Otto, I only have eyes for you.
2: Better.
1: I really think, I hope you take this in the best way possible. As you've gotten older, you've gotten so much better looking. You've always been cute.
3: Now sounds like you're
2: I was ugly when you married me.
3: No, I didn't.
1: No, you were not ugly at all. Absolutely not. But there's something about you maturing that I just feel like you've just gotten so sexy.
3: We fathered your child.
1: Well, that was even before he fathered my child.
2: I also lost 50
1: before
2: pounds.
1: That.
3: Oh, yeah.
2: Yeah, that helped.
1: Yeah, when we got married, he was a little heavier. I just know what to say in the way that is going to make my partner feel confident.
3: Yeah.
1: That's my job, is to make Otto feel confident. He already knows he and
2: do
1: I can
2: Do I make
1: sit
2: you
1: around.
2: Feel confident?
1: Yeah, you
2: okay,
1: do.
2: Good.
1: You and I can sit around and talk about beautiful women all day because I love staring

0: beautiful women.
1: Mm.
0: You work with a lot of beautiful women. You know, you DJ for the NBA, so there's beautiful dancers. Oh, I went to go help host, judge. I was like, man, these women, my knees were hurting. I wasn't even participating. I was like, how are they doing all this? And afterward, I was like, oh, she's so beautiful. She's so talented, like that kind of thing. And it doesn't bother me. But I know for a fact that you would be a little disturbed if I just went around and said, look how good looking he is. It would throw you off a little bit.
2: I'll admit it.
0: Because, yeah, that's who you are as a person. Be kind to your partner and try to help them.
1: And buy sunglasses. Sunglasses fix everything.
0: Sunglasses. Nobody knows where you're looking. And do your best to make your person feel their best about themselves. All right. 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
1: Adult summertime fun. Oh. There's levels to this conversation. Hey, what's up, everyone? It's the Dana Cortez Show. I'm Dana Cortez.
2: DJ Automatic.
3: I go by Anthony A.
1: So right away, I see the eyes of DJ Automatic and Anthony A lighting up. You ever take a last minute trip? What's going on, dude, man?
3: Just because when he asked that question, it instantly reminded me of the time me and my older brother decided on a whim to drive 6 hours to Six Flags.
1: What?
3: And it was one of the best 48 hours I've ever had in my life, dog. Shout out to my older brother, Daniel. I love you so much.
1: What did you do?
3: We were just eating dinner and we were just bored and none of us had work the next day or anything. So we drove from Albuquerque, New Mexico to Denver, Colorado, and we enjoyed a fun day at Six Flags and Dave and Buster's. Oh. No women. We swung out on all the women, but
2: you went to a Leachy's, right?
3: Yes, dude. Yes, dude. Yeah, dude.
1: Automatic knows. What's up?
2: I used to do that all the time. Before I had a wife and kids, I would just go everywhere.
1: Well, wow, thank you. I'm sorry to ruin your fun. And
2: I was like the king of just being like, hey, let's just go here. So we go, like, one time me and my brother and my friend George, we just drove to New York. First time I ever went to New York.
3: Whoa.
1: Which you just
2: was
1: drove
2: yeah,
1: to
2: drove
1: New
2: to
1: York?
2: New York. Drove across the country, went to New York. It was awesome. Got to check it out for the first time. Stayed there for a couple weeks. And then I would, like, drive to L.A. I'd drive to Denver. I would drive to Dallas.
1: You just take off?
2: I'd just take off. Just go check out new places.
1: Now you fall asleep on the couch. Last time I took off with friends, I remember we were going to Ojinaga. Don't ask me why. And we were supposed to have a big old party and have fun. But the guy that took us and volunteered to take everyone, he wanted me to go out with him. And because I wouldn't, he left me there stranded in Mexico.
2: Oh,
3: damn. Well, I never knew the friend zone was actually in Mexico.
1: I'm not going to send another friend to pick me up anyway. Do you have any last minute adult summertime memories?
2: Did it have a sign that said friend zone?
1: Did not.
3: Put me in friends, I'm going to leave you in Mexico.
1: If we would have seen that sign, I wouldn't have been in that predicament. Anyway, share the memories with us right now. Call us up. We're at Dana Cortez on Instagram. We'll be back with more of the show coming up. 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
6: Good morning. It was a hot Sunday on the South Plains. A little relief today, but not much. I expect those temperatures still around the mid to upper 90s here in Lubbock. First Alert, meteorologist John Robinson.
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1: 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And I say no.
2: Well, first
1: of all, we've gone too far as a society. What are we doing?
2: The camera's called the Dakota.

0: and it's a $600 camera, and then it's $70 a year after that.
1: Okay, we've gone too far with subscription-based model business. I got to subscribe to my toilet now?
2: I haven't had a steak in a minute, and you wanted me to buy a camera for my toilet?
0: Well, it's let me tell you happening. Something. If you had the Dakota, they would know if you had a steak or not. Because it analyzes number two. And I'm all here for it because it tells you about all the health that you've got going on in your life. You can tell a lot about your life from what you got going on in there.
2: Here's the problem, Otto. You know, recently we just took this colon test, you and I, and you couldn't get it done then.
0: That's why I need this.
2: No.
0: Otto, so I don't have to do that.
2: Mine came out perfectly fine. Otto's is like, I don't know what I did wrong. I'm like, oh my God, I want to know.
0: If I had the Dakota, I wouldn't even have to worry about it because it already told me what
2: I was
0: doing.
2: Yeah, you would because you're cleaning the camera. Who's cleaning this thing?
1: Oh.
2: Who's, can you imagine the face of the camera?
1: Nope. Not at all.
2: Especially with you, Otto.
0: We don't need to talk like that, okay? All I'm worried about is my health and my hydration. It's going to tell me exactly that by looking at it, okay?
1: Nah, this is nasty.
0: I already have a bidet. I already have a fancy toilet.
1: Oh, okay. So that would make sense.
0: This would make my toilet the fanciest toilet there actually is.
1: I don't think I need a toilet, though, to recommend, like, a probiotic for me.
2: Absolutely disgusting.
1: I can just
2: disgusting.
1: Step on the scale and see that.
2: And you log in with a fingerprint.
0: Oh! Ew. You better wash your hands before you log in.
2: Before or after. Like, I'm trying to figure out what's going on here. And the company swears the camera only sees down in the toilet. However, privacy experts are already warning this is not a good idea at all.
0: Well, if they can hack one camera, they can hack another.
2: Exactly!
1: First ring camera, now toilet cam. This is insane.
2: We have a caller, Denji. What do you think about this?
3: If it was a camera, I'm not going. Here's why. Because I'm not going to put a passcode, or whenever someone sees my, I can't say it on the radio, but I feel so uncomfortable. Like,
2: they're
3: watching me like, hello.
2: At your most vulnerable moment, there's a camera there. Not happening.
0: Everything's encrypted, though. There's not going to be like the only person that's going to be able to see it is you.
2: No, obviously not. If they're analyzing, Otto, this is the stupidest invention I've ever heard of. And you know what? Rich people are going to buy it.
0: Call me rich because we're getting one.
2: We're not getting one. I promise you. If you want details, so you can buy this for yourself at Dana Cortez on Instagram. We'll be right back. Don't forget, we have a podcast free on all platforms. Don't move though. 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
1: Today's down in the DM, Automatic Anthony A. Greg met Hannah at a bar. Okay, Hannah's a person on hold, and they went home together. And almost a year later, they're still going strong. So, yeah.
2: I'm going to push back. I wouldn't say they're going strong because we're here.
1: That's fair.
3: The thing that stuck out to me, you said they met at a bar. Most people are meeting online at this point.
2: I mean, some of us are getting tired of the apps, bro. The apps are like a lot of scamming, a lot of bots. So, in-person
3: meetings. You got to pay for them.
1: Yeah. And that's true. And one of the things here is that he's a bartender. So, she picked him up. So, it's like a whole spin on this. Yeah. And you know, let's just take Hannah off hold. Hannah, tell Automatic and Anthony A what you told me about Greg and a big event you have coming up as well.
4: Hey, everyone.
3: Hey.
4: So I have a big work event in 2 weeks, and I was really excited, like so excited to finally introduce him to my coworkers. And then all of a sudden, out of nowhere, he just said he didn't want to go anymore.
3: So you think because a man doesn't want to go to a boring work party, he doesn't like you? I mean, that's not my thing either. I mean, not something I would look forward to going to, at least.
4: I mean, it wasn't just that. It was, okay, so I guess it wasn't out of nowhere. But so, like, he changed his password for his computer and his Instagram, and he's not coming over after work like he used to.
2: Well, hold on. Do you think is he talking to other women, or do you think he's just distancing himself from you?
4: I saw some emails he left open to a woman named Layla, and when I asked him about her, that's when he changed his password.
1: And another thing is that you said he didn't even get mad, right? He just kind of brushed it off like nothing happened.
4: Yeah, that's why it's so weird, and that's when everything changed.
3: Just to be clear, you guys don't live together, right?
4: No, but he used to come over every night when, you know, he'd get out of work, and then he just stopped.
3: Have you ever thought he just doesn't want to take the next step with you, and he's trying to be nice and maybe trying to break things off? I mean, I'm not trying to be a jerk, but that could be what's going on.
4: I mean, I have, but I mean, just tell me, like, don't talk to someone else while we're still together, you know?
1: I agree 100%. So that's why we're going to do the call, and I'm ready now. I'll just be super flirty and ask if he wants to hang out. Since he's a bartender, I figure that would work.
4: Yeah, and he's also into pickleball right now, like so into it, or even biking, and he likes to get away from the bar, if you know what I mean.
1: Let me have his phone number.
4: Okay, it's...
3: Can you put your phone on mute for us, please, so we can make this call? All right, thank you.
5: Hello.
1: Hi, Greg.
5: Yeah, this is Greg. Who is this?
1: Hi, Greg. My name is Sarah, and you don't really know me. Here's the thing. I saw you at the bar, so I guess you kind of know me. And so I asked the waitress for your Instagram account.

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1: Okay, so down in the DM, it's part two right now. So let's play a little catch up. You just turned the radio on. Hannah hit me up because her boyfriend, Greg, who, by the way, they've been together for almost a year. He's staying out and he is changing passwords. Here, take a listen.
2: So I have a big work event in 2 weeks and I was really excited, like so excited to finally introduce him to my coworkers. And then all of a sudden, out of nowhere, he just said he didn't want to go anymore. It wasn't just that. It was he changed his password for his computer and his Instagram, and he's not coming over after work like he used to.
1: Remember that Greg works at a bar, so maybe Hannah's just paranoid, right? It's all in her head, or it could be going down in the DM. Let's find out.
3: This is Greg. Who is this?
1: Hi, Greg. My name is Sarah, and you don't really know me, but we... Here's the thing. I saw you at the bar, so I guess you kind of know me. And so I asked the waitress for your Instagram account and your phone number.
3: Oh.
1: And I'm just calling you.
3: Wow. What was it all about?
1: Okay, so my friends are going to, they're going to play pickleball this coming weekend.
3: That sounds like a lot of fun, but I have to say no.
1: Okay, well, just like that, if you're uncomfortable, I get it. Like, I'm calling out of blue, but we can meet before, just some coffee or something?
3: No, it's not that. You seem really cool. I'm kind of with someone, like, for now, anyway.
1: Wait. I don't really understand. What does for now mean?
3: I don't know, man. I'm kind of busy right now. I don't know.
2: What does for now mean? Just tell me.
1: Greg, I'm Dana Cortez from the Dana Cortez Show, and that's Hannah talking to you. I'm not Sarah. This is a down in the DM.
3: Why are you calling?
1: Because you canceled plans with your girlfriend, and you never go to her place anymore.
2: Why are you doing this?
3: Really? What are you doing? Okay, this is crazy. Why are you talking to other people about our problem?
2: I didn't know our problems were, you know, this bad. You just told some stranger more than you told me.
1: You owe her an explanation. You've been together almost a full year. You should tell her something.
3: I don't think this is going to work out.
2: Why? We have such a good time together. I don't understand.
3: Look, I don't fit in with your friends, okay? I don't have the clothes to wear to the kind of parties that you like to go to, and I don't like the way that I feel when I go there.
2: I told you I'd buy you something to wear, and I don't care about them.
3: I have to go. Okay? I have to get ready for work.
2: Wait, what about us? We need to talk about this.
3: No, I think it's better if we take a break, okay? I don't have anything else to say. I'm sorry.
1: Hannah, he's gone, and
2: I've never said anything about money to him. Like,
1: I believe you. I don't know. I don't know what to say. You know,
2: Dana,
1: what?
2: I'll text you tomorrow. I'm gonna be late.
1: It did not go down in the DM. There was something that he said that she said that really caught my attention. She said, "I told you I would have bought that for you." Right? She said something about buying him clothes.
4: Yes.
1: Because he said, "I don't like your friends." I don't know if there's a difference.
4: Let's talk about that part, because that stood out to me too.
1: Is there a difference in maybe the amount of money she makes or something?
5: Well, obviously, she's making a lot more than him. And so, and her circle makes a lot more than he does.
1: Yes. So what's the big deal?
4: I don't even know if it's money, if it necessarily, he just doesn't feel like he fits in with those kind of people.
1: But, okay, like, those kind of people.
4: Yeah, that she might be
1: working with. You should be able to squeeze in anywhere.
4: True,
1: you know?
4: But have you ever been somewhere where you just kind of feel like, oh, I'm an outsider. Like, I don't belong here. This isn't my group of people.
1: Then that might be on him.
4: That might be on him. Like for me, if I wasn't feeling where he was right now and a woman's like, I'll buy you clothes, that actually would make me step away probably even further.
1: Why? She's offering to buy you clothes?
4: Like,
1: I don't need clothes?
4: Because I would rather stand on my principle. I don't need your pity. I don't want the clothes. I'd rather just not go meet your friends. I don't like them people.
5: There's not pity. That's being this generosity.
1: How do I agree?
4: Not for me. Not right there. Not when I'm already don't feel away by those people.
5: I mean, I understand like not hanging out with people that make you feel less than. But when it comes down to finances, you should just try it. Like, come on, dude. Like,
1: there's always somebody with more money. Yeah,
5: be a man. Be a man.
1: I'm so glad you said that, Otto, because I didn't want to be ugly toward this man, because he is a man. But nobody can make you feel less of a man but yourself. Nobody could take that away from you. She sounded like she was really into him. She really cared about him. I have to call her. I don't know why.
5: She said she would text you tomorrow.
1: I guess. Gosh, she put me on ghost. She's ghosting me too. But aren't you okay with somebody helping you out? Giving you a helping hand when you need it? Someone who cares about you? Otto, you and I have both played different roles in our relationships. Never once have I felt less than. And I hope you've never felt less than.
5: No, of course not. We're

0: a partnership here, right?
1: It's teamwork.
2: Well, could you guys tell us a little bit more about the times where you guys maybe had to help each other through these situations?
0: Yes, absolutely. I mean, I got fired. Not fired, but demoted from my job. And so after that happened, Otto had to take a completely different role too. So yes, we'll share that story next. And I want to know what you think about this. Him saying, I don't fit in with your friends. Her saying, I told you I'd buy you the clothes. It's a lot. 877-730-DCS1. 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
1: Okay, so we're going to talk about the moment that is a basketball game is happening, okay? And Timothée Chalamet is on the floor of the court, and Kylie Jenner is right next to him. And his team wins, the New York Knicks. So they get up and they hug, and I was like, man, that is so cool. But then he gets up, and he is, like, professing his love to some man on the basketball court that plays basketball.
2: Oh, bro, yes, one more. Bro, I got your jersey in my house. I got your jersey in my house, bro. Come on, baby. Yo, one more. You're the GOAT.
1: Oh, my gosh. Is that Kylie screaming, Timothy, come back to me?
3: She thought he was going to leave her for Mikal Bridges.
1: Your jersey in my bedroom, and you're my guy. And blah, and Kylie's like sitting there like, what is going on here? Who's that man? What's his name?
3: Mikal Bridges.
1: His name is Timothée Chalamet's boyfriend, because obviously he loves him more than Kylie Jenner. That was a little bit cringe. I know he's a sports dude. I didn't understand. Like, Otto's the one that told me, Dana, Timothée Chalamet really is like a sport jock guy. Cool. Settle down.
4: Oh, come on, dude. There's a lot of us. I would be the same way for a lot of football players. Honestly, it'd be disgusting.
3: I can't have a public glazing session, though. That's just, you can't do that, especially in front of your girlfriend.
1: Oh, my gosh.
4: You're a Vikings fan and a Timberwolves guy. You don't, of course, you've never been to a championship.
3: Okay, first of all, I'm the Phoenix Suns DJ. And I have been to a championship, and we lost, and it felt horrible.
1: Did you glaze any of the guys up, Otto?
3: Never, ever would I do that. I can't even imagine going on the court and acting like that.
1: That's just so cringe. Oh, my gosh. So do you remember the time that, this is totally different, but is it a cringe moment? You're like your boyfriend just embarrassing you. Do you remember when Drake presented Rihanna at the Vanguard Awards with her award? Oh my gosh, I will never forget this.
5: The first time I met Robin Fenty, it was 2005. She was shooting a music video at a restaurant called Avocado in Toronto. The song was Ponda Replay. She's someone I've been in love with since I was 22 years old. She's one of my best friends in the world. All my adult life, I've looked up to her even though she's younger than me. She's a living, breathing legend in our industry. Ladies and gentlemen, the recipient of the Michael Jackson Vanguard Award for 2016. Rihanna.
1: Okay, everything was cool up in these until he said, she's someone I've been in love with since blah, blah, blah, blah, blah. I still remember her eyes. She rolled up like, boy, will you please stop? Like, this is my moment, not yours. And wasn't he seeing that woman he got pregnant?
3: At that time, that's when that happened.
1: I
3: mean, I don't know if the timeline matches up, but I do remember the reaction from Rihanna. It was like, you cringing mo.
1: It was like, this is my moment. Why are you saying that? Like, stop right now. And he probably was, but God, that's why she's with ASAP. Have you ever had a moment when your boyfriend or husband just embarrassed you? Just, you were just dying. 877-730-DCS1. Tap in or text us. We'll be back after this. Don't move. 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
1: Earlier, we were talking about surprises that your husband has done for you, something impromptu that you didn't have anything to do with. And we talked to Isabel. I thought it was so beautiful what she had to say about her husband.
2: Got home from work, casual Friday. Thought we were just going to go get some dinner. And he's like, get dressed. I'm like, what? Oh. My husband doesn't do surprises. He said, just get dressed, put on some heels, get dressed.
1: Yeah.
2: Okay. I was like, okay, let me get dressed. So we're driving. We pull up to the valet. And I'm like, what the? He made reservations. He doesn't like sushi at all. He doesn't like any type of sushi. I love sushi. Anytime. Yeah. He took me to the Japanese steakhouse. Don't know the name. Made reservations, Japanese steakhouse, wine, everything.
1: Oh, it was the most.
2: And then we went dancing afterwards.
1: So we're turning the tables. Anthony said, Otto, what's the best surprise Dana's ever given you? What is it, husband?
3: First one was a baby.
4: Oh,
3: I was definitely surprised by that.
1: When I said, I'm expecting a baby, there you I'm go. Pregnant. Surprise!
4: There you go. Dude. Those are some plans right there.
3: That one caught me off guard.
1: It wasn't quite planned.
3: Yeah. The second surprise you got me was a cat.
4: Oh.
3: She just hit me with, hey, let's go to the airport. And I was like, for what? And she was like, oh, we got to go pick up a cat. And I will say I do love the cat, which it was a good surprise.
4: And you do love your daughter.
3: Oh, of course.
4: Of course you do love your daughter.
3: That is a given.
1: Notice I surprise with live things.
4: Yeah.
3: Got one more surprise. Uh-oh. And she does this all the time. The price of things she actually paid for.
1: Oh! Versus what I tell you?
3: Yes. Because there's all kinds of new boxes that show up, and I'm like, what's in the box? And then I look at the credit card bill later, and that's when I get the surprise.
1: Don't you see all the money we're saving with the sales I'm taking advantage of? Surprise! If you notice what Isabel said, her husband doesn't like sushi. But he sacrificed, I'm going to do this for you. When Otto told me this years ago, I never forgot. He literally told me, I want a flat-faced cat. And I was like, what? And so I started looking it up. This is over a decade. Like, I'm talking forever ago. And I looked it up. Oh, it's a British Shorthair cat. Oh, that's the one at Alice in Wonderland, the Cheshire cat. Okay. So I bought him the cat for Christmas, you know? I think that means I pay attention to what you say. And it's always on my mind to want to make you happy.
3: I really do believe that because Dana goes out of her way to do a lot of things for me. Where if it's, you know, making me dinner or doing my laundry or she does a lot of things
1: so
3: for
1: domestic.
3: Me.
1: Yes.
3: I was going to say probably a lot more for me than I do for her sometimes.
4: I was fist pumping because I thought we were going to end on some gratitude, but nope.
1: We did.
4: We'll end on a joke right there.
1: Gratitude. You're welcome. All right. You can always contribute to the conversation by calling or texting us 877-730-DCS1. 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
0: On the couch with my favorite Santa. 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

0: 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Joey McDonald is headed to Six Flags. And Jackie Davis scored a trip to see Don Toliver at Arlington. 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
5: 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And you know what he gonna try to do. 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
0: On the couch with my favorite Santa. 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

0: 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Joey McDonald is headed to Six Flags. And Jackie Davis scored a trip to see Don Toliver at Arlington. 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

0: 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Joey McDonald is headed to Six Flags. And Jackie Davis scored a trip to see Don Toliver in Arlington. 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
3: I'm U.S. Transportation Secretary Sean Duffy. 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
9: Automatic has been complaining to me. 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
9: You know what he said to me? 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Otto's third nipple was a little hard.
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I know. It's a weird week. The last day of June and the 4th of July on Saturday, right? See, my brain is just, it's trying to catch up. 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
2: 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And then they give you the dry napkin, and the napkin and the caramel
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1: And you guys, I know I've been talking about my house a lot, okay? 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And then the second one, you're like, ah, whatever. It's 104.9 The Beat, Bianca hanging out. But how sweet is this? I dropped my dog off at the groomers, and they got me a little housewarming gift because they heard me talking about it on the radio. Some of y'all.

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doing our first grill out tonight, Taco Tuesday. Some, like, you know, street tacos on the grill. We're testing it out because I do want to have people over from my new, like, little backyard this weekend for the 4th. It's 104.9 The Beat. What are you going to do? Are you staying local? You going out of town? You hitting the road? Road tripping? Hey, speaking of, we're going to get you out on the road this summer. We'll talk about it next here on The Beat.

weekend for road trips and like travel plans. If you're not, though, you're staying local, don't worry. We're going to get you on the road this summer for sure. We got our road trip and summer going on with United Express. It's so easy. You drive up, you're already going to fill up gas, right? And then you see the QR code. You take your phone out, you scan it, you're in there.

0: It's 104.9 The Beat, and I don't know how to break this news to you guys, but apparently the number one thing we should never throw on the grill is a burger. What? That's just wrong. You're telling me what? I'm supposed to like put it on a pan in the house? It's just not the same. Burgers are meant to have that like charcoaled delicious flavor. The top argument against it though is because the fat drips down. The outside doesn't get caramelized and you lose the flavor, quote unquote. So apparently you're supposed to use like a kind of like a Blackstone top, or like you could do a griddler over your grill, but no one's gonna do that, okay? The 4th of July is about freedom, so throw those patties right on there. Up next on the list of things to not grill, filet mignon. It doesn't have enough fat for the grill, is what this says. Pizza is at number 3. I'm like, pizza? I mean, I know we have like the outdoor pizza ovens, but I've never done pizza on a grill. That's kind of crazy. Most fish, pork chops, and then shish kebabs. Which, for me, the only way to eat shish kebabs is on the grill. This list is just ridiculous, okay? Do you, boo. Do you.
1: 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Joey McDonald is headed to Six Flags. And Jackie Davis scored a trip to see Don Toliver in Arlington. 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

0: me, beat me, Kim Possible style. It's 104.9 The Beat. Can you tell the coffee is now kicked in? I know. I feel like a little crazy sometimes. See, I haven't ate in a while. Like, I had a little baby breakfast, but like, I haven't had lunch, and that's probably why the caffeine goes.
1: Hey,

Taco Tuesday at the New Crave tonight. Thing is, like, it's a grill that was left. I mean, we cleaned it, but I'm like, I hope it works. That would be very disappointing. Probably should have checked that before we decided to grill out. 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
12: Lubbock's number one.

And I low-key kind of feel like the grandma that like takes the sugar from the restaurant. But I have a little habit of doing that when I see certain things. It's usually more than a couple packs of sugar, though. I've taken little shot glasses, wine glasses. Look, I'm not saying I'm perfect. But my latest has been to feed my new addiction. We'll talk about it coming up here on The Beat.

y'all, no shame in my game. I don't care how much money I make, which I'm not saying I make a lot, but I can afford my own coffee. I'll say that. I can afford my own pods for the Nespresso, even though that tends to be more expensive than going to get the coffee. Or about the same when I'm adding it up. I'm like, hold on. Because I'm doing the coffee pod, right? Then I'm doing an espresso pod to add into it and add the heavy cream and then the sweetener and then my little sugar-free vanilla syrup. Yeah, it's up there. But it's funny because I just stole a whole bunch of pods from a really nice hotel. Look, the room wasn't mine, but we did have a business meeting in this like room that had an espresso and a whole bunch of pods. So I helped myself. I know, a little ghetto, but hey, you got to save money where you can. Am I right? It's a beat.

0: Caroline right now doing and learning the important things as a homeowner. Like, I need to call pest control immediately. This morning, my boyfriend ran out, right? I'm grabbing some stuff out of boxes, trying to organize. I throw a box in the living room, and we have a couple in the hallway. A spider comes out, and this is not a teeny tiny itsy bitsy. This thing was huge, okay? I don't know what it was at first. Like, it moved so fast, I kind of just saw it's like a little butt. I guess it's like, I think a camel spider or something, we found out. But I was waiting for my boyfriend to get home to kill it, so I was scared. I didn't know where it went. I just knew it was a couple of boxes, me, and then the spider on the other side. I was and I didn't have my phone on me, and I just had to wait there. Luckily, he wasn't far. He came home within like, 5 minutes, but I just was like standing there staring, like, better not move. You better not move. I was trapped, y'all. I was so scared. And now I'm like scared to unpack anything else. I need my boyfriend now to go through every box. I'll put things away, but he's got to go through them, take the stuff
1: out.
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7: I had a cat that was my best friend, and I used to ride around the neighborhood with Cicero inside of a stroller with two comforters on top of him. You could just see his head poking out.
8: So basically you kept Cicero weighed down inside of there so you
7: like
8: couldn't get out?
7: Like Akon said, locked up, baby.
8: Okay. How old were you when you were doing this?
7: 5, 6,
8: oh, okay.
7: 7.
9: I don't like
8: that
9: thinking
8: sense.
9: Of him as locked up, but more of a weighted blanket situation to deal with his anxiety.
7: Yeah.
8: What was
7: like,
8: that little girl's name? Daria or Darcia or what was it?
7: Are you talking about Nemo? Little girl that shook the fish. Fishy! Kitty! That was me. I'm totally Darla.

And hey, you have an excuse today to be on your phone. It's National Social Media Day. I know it's got its own day now, even though every day is Social Media Day. But celebrate the platforms that have redefined global communication and interaction. That's what today is about. If you want to follow me on social, I would love that. I'm doing my whole series for my new house and moving and painting and all the things. I actually just posted yesterday my first official announcement of buying the home. If you want to see that,

0: 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It's Kehlani.
1: Kehlani's flow. Tex Pride. All on the beat.
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0: this is interesting timing when it comes to the fact that we just found out that Taylor Frankie Paul, her Bachelorette season, might actually be airing as soon as July. And then right after that news broke, something else went down that involves her. More on that coming up here on The Beat.
1: Gonna bleed the streets, ski mask on my face. 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Drink surf like it's liquor. Street life, I have you catching up to God quicker. 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Stick off.

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1: That's me. Okay, going down. We are.
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9: 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The

And I have a question. What is something you swore you'd never do? But look at you doing it right now, maybe. Uh-huh. Adulting, isn't it funny? But yeah, hit me up. I want to know what's that one thing you swore you never do. And now you catch yourself doing it. Hit me up. Beauty with an IE. No Y in the B on social.

0: I'm happy to say I was ahead of the curve with this one. I've been on point when it comes to, I don't even think that I'm predicting like where fashion's going. I just buy things and all of a sudden that's where fashion's going. Am I an icon? No. But we'll talk about what's going on coming up next here on The Beat.
1: JY, turn me up. 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That's all my scammers and my get money.

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And look, I'm a girly that loves a fun print, especially as of lately. I love just fun print pants because you can wear a basic tee, but the pants, they're a good time. For example, I got some like cobalt blue corduroy pants, which I've been loving. Got some cheetahs. I got these burgundy faux leather that lace up the side. I love a fun pant. Anyways, my latest obsession has been tiger prints. I got this two-piece tiger print set. It's just like a sweat set. Wore it when I went to Chicago in December. Everybody was obsessed with it. I got so many compliments. And then I was like, okay, I want more tiger stuff. I bought tiger print pants. I got a tiger print top that's really cute. Moral of the story, Kendall Jenner not wearing tiger print. Rihanna not wearing tiger print. Like I said, do I think that I'm an icon that inspired these women? No, but at least I saw something, I liked it, and it happened to be the trend of the season. That's right. The color of the season is not a color, it's a print. And we're doing stripes. Tiger print stripes get you a pair.

0: Drama continues for Taylor Frankie Paul. She shared on social that her ex Dakota allegedly called the cops on her again. And that's got everybody talking because the timing is interesting. Just days before that, we found out that her Bachelorette season might actually be airing now. There's rumors that we could be seeing that as soon as July. And fans are definitely raising an eyebrow because this isn't the first time these two have been wrapped up in legal drama. Taylor previously claimed that Dakota's legal actions have hurt her career. The video, the infamous video, was released right before the original air date for The Bachelorette, and that's kind of what made them pull back on it. So it's funny that that happened then, and then now that the show might actually be airing in July, he calls the cops on her again. Sounds like a crazy jealous ex. We'll see what happens.
1: 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Mariachi Mi Tierra kicks off the evening concert at 7, followed by the rock band Lit. And fireworks start at 10. It's 4th on Broadway.
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0: So what we'd never do, and now we're doing them. 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
5: When you need somebody to help you, you want somebody with that dog in them. I'm talking about that dog in them. You ever hear the expression? Like you ain't got that dog in you. If you gotta fight, you better have a dog with you. If you gotta fight, you gotta have a dog with you. Gotta have top dog with you. He got that dog in him, and he gonna fight. He gonna fight to the end. And you know what he gonna try to do. He gonna

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0: And today we're talking about the things that we swore we would never do, like canceling plans because you're too tired. Michael, unfortunately, I still stick through my plans. I just can't cancel. Like, I'm not that person. Maybe if it's a couple days notice, I'm like, can we rain check for a different day? But like, day of, if I'm tired, I'm pushing through because I'm committed to the plans, whatever they are. And I just don't want to be that person.
1: See you at the bar, you was hardly talking. That's when I knew that your heart was scarring. Friends to lovers need a part to star in. Like, wait, babe, let me ask your pardon. This ain't Gucci, this is Prada, darling. If you want something, you can ask me, darling. And you started laughing.

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This is a cute one. Jennifer, she swore that her date nights would never be basic, but now her favorite nights include a trip to Costco. Girl, I feel it.

0: That is going to do it for me, Bianca. I'm excited to get home. We're doing Taco Tuesday, growing up in the backyard. For the first time, some street tacos. I'm excited. It's the new backyard, and I can't wait to eat out there for the first time. Follow me on social. I've been sharing my whole new moving and buying a home series. I actually just started posting that this week, so follow me, Beauty with an I-E, no I in the Beat.
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11: 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I'm not going to say I told you so, but I will encourage you one more time to dial #250, say micro, and switch to a 5-star American wireless company that won't let you down. 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
13: I called my mom recently. She sounded a little weird. Turns out she was drunk. She called me like 2 days later. She's like, Dana, well, I hadn't drank. Was I okay? I'm like, you didn't say anything. You told me you love me, and I don't understand what the problem is.
14: Your family does not do well with alcohol.
13: We don't do well with alcohol. Same thing for me. I remember coming, I barely remember coming home one night after a couple of drinks and telling my daughter, I love you so much.
15: Oh, my God. 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